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0: tomorrow on Allie and DZ. Am I the Jerk's going to get awkward because he won't let his girlfriend spend the night?
1: His girlfriend can't spend the night?
0: Nope.
1: At his place?
0: Correct. Awkward. We'll talk to you in the morning for Am I the Jerk?

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1: 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And did I mention Pitbull's going to be there too?
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1: Welcome back to Ask Hassilis. I'm Weston. What's your question?
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Fall off what? 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

0: Nick, Joe, Kevin, and you. Doesn't it sound dreamy? So what a man gotta do? Could be you, because the Jonas Brothers are coming back to Milwaukee. And on Allie and DZ, we've got your tickets all week long. 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

0: it was easy for us to make money at that level. And that is where it clicked to me that this is going to work. We can afford to hire an employee and it's going to work. We can take it to the next level, which at that point was hiring one guy.
1: You said it was easy to make things work when it was just us two. Only from a profit and loss standpoint.
0: Yes, yes.
1: But from a work standpoint, it was 7 days a week. We were doing deliveries on Sunday mornings sometimes. We were...
0: We didn't have any expenses.
1: Yeah. But we didn't have a life either.
0: No.
1: We had no life other than work, work, work.
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1: But we were okay with that. That's the decision we made. You know, that's the path we went down. We were okay with that.
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1: Hey, it's Jen Hatmaker. 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
0: Like Anakin from Waukesha. 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

0: Nick, Joe, Kevin, and you. Doesn't it sound dreamy? 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It could be you because the Jonas Brothers are coming back to Milwaukee. 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
1: 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Ice.

Yeah. 40 was a shebang. 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Yeah.

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0: big kid school now.
1: Yeah, let's say you got a big sister. She wants to be an artist. I don't know. I'm just thinking of something.
0: Random.
1: And mom and dad don't agree with that.
0: They want her to be a doctor instead.
1: Yeah.
0: And they go, no, we don't want you to be an artist. We're only going to help you pay for a big kid school if you go be a doctor.
1: Mm-hmm. Is she the jerk for that? Do you think they're the jerks if they don't help their kid pay for college?
2: Yeah.
1: Yeah.
0: You think they're the jerks?
1: How come?
0: Really?
1: Why do you think so, Levi?
2: Because they're not helping their children.
1: Oh, and you think they should just help their kids regardless of their choices?
2: Yeah.
1: But what if they really want to do something that's just not good? Like, mm-hmm. what's a career that...
0: Let's think of a career. What if you want to be a carnival clown?
1: There you go.
0: And you want to go to clown college.
1: Yeah.
0: And I'm not talking bad about anybody that wants to go to clown college.
1: This is not a clown-hating show.
0: But if say... The kid wants to go to clown college, but the parents want them to really be a doctor instead.
1: Yeah.
0: Would you, as a parent, if your kid wanted to go to clown college, would you support that? When
2: yeah.
0: you really want them to be a doctor?
1: You would. You would. You
0: really?
1: Pay thousands of dollars for them to be a clown?
0: That sounds so funny.
1: That does sound ridiculous. Actually, don't answer that, Levi. That sounded crazy. No, you know what, though? Levi's saying, support your family, jerk.
0: I hear it, but Levi, I got to be honest with you, Poppy. I disagree, man. Mm. Sometimes parents do understand that things will or won't help you. As much as I hate to say it, when I was really, really, really young, mm-hmm. I told my parents that I wanted to be a barber. I wanted to be an esthetician or whatever it was. I wanted to take care of hair. I want to learn how to braid. And my dad looked at me and said, that's a really awesome hobby to have, mm-hmm. right? But I don't think you need to apply yourself in that degree. You can do that. You can be that. You can want that. But that shouldn't be a fallback. Now, was he wrong? Do barbers make great money? Yes. Mm-hmm. Barbers make amazing money. Mm-hmm. So he was wrong in the aspect that being a barber, a haircutter, wasn't going to be a good job. But he also helped me understand that there were so many things that I could do mm-hmm. that only wanting to do that
1: yeah.
0: was wrong at such a young age.
1: Right.
0: So parents try to inspire you, Levi. You know what I mean?
1: Levi, you're 7. Do you know what you want to be when you grow up?
2: A policeman.
1: Oh, ooh. Really? Okay. So you know exactly what you want to be. You want to be a policeman. So if mom and dad said, we're not going to pay, you'd be like, jerks.
0: Jerks.
1: You wouldn't say that to their face, would you?
0: You said he would.
1: He would. He nodded.
0: If mom and dad said, be a teacher instead and we'll pay for all of your school, would you be a teacher instead?
2: No.
0: Ooh, yes. He's sticking to his guns.
1: Staying true to himself.
0: Said
1: all
0: like
1: right.
0: a true policeman.
3: I think, yeah, at that point, you almost got to split it with them.
1: Yeah, ooh. Yeah.
3: Teach them a little bit. Mm-hmm. You want to do it, you can chase your dreams.
1: Exactly.
3: You got to work a little bit.
1: See, yeah. Listen to what mom said.
0: I like that, mom.
1: Levi's in here. He's our pint-sized personality. He's 7 from Muskego, and he thinks that they are jerks because they will not pay for college because they don't agree with the major that mm-hmm. their daughter chose. All right, should we take some calls next, Levi?
2: Yeah.
1: Now people call in, and they tell us if they agree and that they think, you know, they're jerks or not. Okay.
2: Okay.
1: All right, we'll talk to you guys next.

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2: I still think you're a jerk.
1: You get to be our moral compass.
2: No, wait, you're a jerk.
1: It's time to find out. Am I the jerk?
3: Look what you did, you little jerk.
4: So today, parents want to know if they're the jerks because they won't pay for college for their daughter if she majors in something they don't agree with that they think is not going to basically pay her back and have her a good career. They're like, we're not doing it unless you major in something better than what you've picked.
5: As parents, that sucks, but you also got to be confident that you're going to get these kids the tools to pick what they want to do and you agree with.
4: Look, I will tell you, here's a quick story. By the way, Jax is on the phone.
5: Levi,
4: our pint-sized personality from Muskego is in here. Good morning. Morning, Levi.
6: Hello.
4: Remember, you said what? Are they jerks or not the jerk for doing
6: jerks.
4: This?
6: Jerks.
4: Okay. And we've got people on the phone. What I was going to say was my cousin, hope she's not listening, went to college for like interior design, spent way too much at a really hard college, and does nothing to do with interior design.
5: Really?
4: Yeah, you can imagine her parents are less than thrilled. So this is part of what we're dealing with here is that, you know.
5: I think parents worry that, yeah, your kid's going to get a degree and they're going to do nothing in that field. But that's a chance you take.
4: Yeah.
5: Really, that's good. That might happen either way, whether they do something you want them to do or not.
4: Mm-hmm. All right, let's go to the phones. Lindsay is fired up. She's in Brookfield. Okay, Levi? You want to say hi to Lindsay?
6: Hi, Lindsay.
7: Hi.
4: He's doing a great job, isn't he, Levi?
7: Yeah.
4: So tell us, jerk or not the jerk, because they won't pay for college because they don't agree with the major.
7: Not the jerk. As someone with a master's degree that had to pay for my own college, if we're paying for the college of our kids, we really want to set them up for success. So I wouldn't want them to go to art school or acting school. Like, fair. We know they're probably not going to get very good jobs, and if we're paying for it, we want them to make smart decisions.
4: What if they majored in theater? What if they majored in theater?
7: No, they're never going to get a job, and then they're going to hate us for
4: what
7: it.
4: What about the scenes on plays and Broadway and all these theater jobs?
5: But who said, and I hate to say it like this, who says you have to have a major to work in there? How many times? Do you get into the industry and it's more who you know, not what you know, bruh? And that sucks.
7: Exactly.
5: And as a parent, you want to say, you don't got to go to college for that.
4: But they do it.
5: But they do it.
7: Yeah.
5: So you're saying not the jerk, though, because you just.
7: Not the jerk.
5: Because you got to pay for it for yourself.
4: Ooh.
7: Yep.
4: She's not paying for her kids. What do you think of that, Levi?
5: He said, I'm not trying to be mean, man. Mama said, if you ain't got nothing nice to say, you know the rest.
4: But Lindsay's keeping it real, and that's what this is about. So thanks for calling, Lindsay.
5: Appreciate you.
4: Bye.
5: Much love,
4: y'all. All right. Next up, we have our former pint-sized personality. He's on the phone. His name is Jax, and his mom's on the phone in Franklin. Hi, Jax.
8: Hi.
4: Say hi to Levi.
6: Hi.
8: Hi, Levi.
4: Do you have any advice for Levi since he's following in your footsteps today?
6: No.
5: He said no. We got it.
8: Pint-sized personality.
4: He said to you, be a good size, good pint-sized. You're going to do great.
5: He already took your advice. That's exactly what he's doing, Mike.
4: What do you guys think? Jerk or not the jerk because they won't pay for college?
8: Jerk.
5: You agree with Levi?
8: We think jerk because they said they're going to pay for it, and they're basically forcing wanting to force a person to do something they don't want.
4: Yeah.
8: And they're not going to be happy in the long run. And I think they're going to, you know, as long as they should be happy, they're wanting to go to college. One.
5: True.
4: Yeah.
8: Two, like, if they get a degree, I mean, even if they picked something else, I think someone said already, they might not even go in that direction in the end. But as long as they have a degree on

0: their resume, that really makes a big difference for them in their future. Mm-hmm. But they should have maybe talked about it before college came, you know, like, and gave the person the opportunity to maybe get scholarships or start saving more and not think, which they should have already, but
1: I hear
2: should
1: that.
2: Have, would have, could have.
1: Parents left it till last minute too, though. I mean, but parents left it till last second and went, wait, what? We're not letting you go to clown college?
2: Yeah,
1: what?
2: Yeah.
0: Right,
2: dang.
0: Right,
2: but, well, now you'd split down the middle because you guys said jerk like our pint-sized personality Levi did. Oh.
1: Yeah.
2: All right. Well, thank you for calling, Jackson, Mom. We'll talk to you later.
0: Have a good day.
2: Bye. All right. Last but not least, we got to go to Ashley in West Allis. You want to go to her next? Levi, go ahead. Give it to her. Say, hey, girl, which way are we going?
3: Hey, girl, which way are we going?
2: Great job, Levi.
1: Morning, Ashley.
2: Hey.
4: That was so good. Jerk, and I totally agree with Jackson and his mom.
2: Oh.
4: They said that they're going to pay for it. You know, sometimes you have to let them fail. Like, if you're going to pay for it, let them figure it out. And then if they don't want to do it, then they have to pay for whatever they want to go into then.
1: Yeah. I mean, we forget that people switch majors halfway through all the time. I switched my major.
2: Yeah.
1: You know what I mean?
2: I didn't need to major in communications. I was already working in radio when I went into college. I got this job in high school, you know, in the town I grew up in. Which is crazy.
1: Dope. That's dope.
2: But either way, she's saying jerk. Which is exactly what Levi said. So.
1: Standing strong, man.
2: Well, thanks for calling, Ashley.
4: Yeah. Guys.
1: Appreciate it.
2: Say bye, Levi.
3: Bye.
4: Bye.
2: Bye. That's really crazy that they all came out and they decided to defend you. It's minus one, Levi. You're the winner today.
5: What up? It's The Weeknd. Here's my song.

0: It's Allie and DZ. School's out for summer, and pint-sized personalities are on.
1: And these kids got more than a pint-sized type of personality.
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0: Like Anakin from Waukesha. So am I the jerk if I don't hire my friend's kid?
2: Yes.
3: Oh! He didn't even need to hear nothing else or ask any more questions.
0: I like
3: he
0: it right yes. away. Yes.
2: I think that he's jerk because aren't you able to, like, have a job until you're, like, 15 or something? I think that's just a little rude.
0: Or little Anna in Waukesha.
4: Well, I don't have a shout-out, but I have something to say.
0: Oh, go for it. I love this.
4: So, this might disappoint a lot of fans, but I'm actually the next co-host.
0: That could be you.
1: Don't gotta be from Waukesha.
0: We call it Talkesha now.
1: Especially with these kids.
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1: Buenos dias.
0: Buenos dias. We made it August 27th. It's Thursday.
1: We're rolling through it.
0: I'm very excited because I have a date at the casino later and I cannot wait.
1: Ooh,
0: Pato, here I come. And the date is with myself. The date is with myself, everybody.
1: Some of those be the best dates, I promise you. Hop on over there like the kangaroo and Portage.
0: Yeah, I'm excited. I got a lunch date at the casino. I'm like, it's going to be a good Thursday, everybody.
1: Yeah, buddy.
0: We were out at the West Dallas, West Milwaukee back to school bash last night, and it was a really good time. So welcome back to school, everybody.
1: It's that time, and we was out there vibing and setting the mood. We was playing music. I was out there playing DJ.
0: Yeah.
1: I ain't never done that before in my life, bro. I was like, what if we do what? Okay.
0: Yeah.
1: I would play the music.
0: They were like, put some songs in. I go, was there like a playlist? And they're like, no, just guess.
1: You just play what you want.
0: And then I looked at DZ. I go, I don't know what the hell to play. He goes, I got it. I go, okay, be careful what you say I got it for. I mean, I don't got it.
1: I knew you ain't got it. So I was like, I got it. One of us got it.
0: I don't got it. No, it was a really good time, though. It was at the West Dallas Farmers Market, which is right there in the heart of West Dallas on National. It is the coolest space ever. So thank you to that school district, West Dallas, West Milwaukee. They go back on the first next week like a lot of schools do. So
1: no, it was a great time. You know, free event. They had a bunch of stuff out there, bounce houses, ice creams. We met a bunch of listeners. It was dope. It was so dope.
0: Yeah, it's a fun night. So thanks to everyone who came and said hi. We got the question of the day coming up next.

0: next. And we have more tickets this morning, Jonas Brothers. And who else are we sending you to see?
1: Come on now. You are
0: no doubt.
1: Mr. 305.
0: Hey, so much happening. So the question of the day is coming up next.

0: Your body's awake, but your brain isn't. Allie and DZ get your brain going with a question of the day.
1: All right, so since we were out last night at the West Dallas, West Milwaukee Back to School Bash, shout out to them. What extracurricular activities did you do growing up? And there may be none because Hudson is doing nothing right now and it makes me crazy. Yeah. Owen still doing band, but they did sports for a while.
2: Sure.
1: But growing up, I was always in extracurricular activities.
2: Well, and Hudson did Pokemon Club for a little bit, too. I consider that an extracurricular.
1: You know what? He did, and I was proud of him for that. But the club got so big, they had to stop. It was like 100 kids. It was like chaos.
2: It's like, ain't nobody want to take care of 100 kids.
1: No staff is coming to Pokemon
2: Voluntarily?
1: Club.
2: Voluntarily?
1: No.
2: Nah.
1: No.
2: You're going to have to pay me extra.
1: No thanks. Yeah.
2: Extra.
1: And they have a lot of great things for kids to do. You know, they don't have to be into sports.
2: Sure. 100%, that's what I mean. Like, by no means does it have to be athletics.
1: One of Owen's best friends is still super active in the Boy Scouts at the age of 15. You know what I mean? It's very, he goes camping, he does a bunch of stuff with them.
2: I helped one of my guys during our junior year with his Eagle Scout project. Mm. We went out into some like forest and picked a bunch of stuff.
1: Didn't do it alone.
2: He needed help. Like, it was a part of like recruiting. It was part of the whole process of becoming an Eagle Scout or whatever. Like, I never did it, but whatever. Like, so he was like, hey, can you guys help me with my Eagle Scout project? I gotta do da da da da da. We're like, yeah, sure, whatever. Sounds cool, man. Good for you. Man, make fun of him. I mean, we made fun of him a little bit for it. But we went out there and helped the homie.
1: Yeah.
2: So, 100%, you got people that do extracurriculars that got nothing to do with sports.
1: Nothing. What were your extracurriculars, DZ? Because, I mean, I was in, if I look at my yearbook, it's really funny. It says Spanish Club. It says I was in Lifesavers, which is the suicide, you know, peer-to-peer support group.
2: Yeah, so like Hope Squad.
1: Yes.
2: Like,
1: exactly like Hope Squad they have in West Dallas. I was in a lot of sports. I played tennis. I played basketball. Yeah.

0: while I was in swimming. I was on the prom committee. Like, I was super active.
1: Yeah.
0: But that's just who I am.
1: Well,
0: like, and I would totally run for office. You know, I would be on student council.
1: You might have to.
0: I might be on student council. That was the kind of stuff I did. You know what I mean? Like, I wanted to be the president.
1: For sure. Well, I'm going to say, yeah, I understand that. But I get it. I see that. You want to be the president of whatever student body you could have been.
0: Yeah, like, I'm running the student council. Let's
1: what
0: go.
1: You need me to do.
0: Yeah. But, you know, what were the ones you did?
1: Well, as far as, I mean, I did athletics my whole life. You call it soccer, football, wrestling, track and field. I did it and tried it all. I did taekwondo. I'm a third degree black belt, right? Yeah. I haven't done that for years, but I try to run up on me and get these hands real quick. Don't play with me, right? But then I did FBLA. I did Spanish club. I was in the honor society. When I got to college, I did more Spanish club and a bunch of other random stuff. Ended up being the vice president out of nowhere.
0: That's awesome.
1: Never had to do anything, thankfully.
0: That's why you want to be the vice president. You don't do anything.
1: It was de facto because nobody else did it. So I was just like, if y'all need somebody, let me know.
0: Yeah.
1: Thankfully, nobody needed me to do anything. But you had to be active. I felt like it was promoting, right? And I was just one of them tinkering kids, bro. I went to baseball for one day, realized I sucked. I had soccer cleats on, and I couldn't hit the ball. But I tried.
0: Yeah.
1: I tried.
0: Hey, you know, what would your high school yearbook say where it says extracurriculars on your senior picture? Seriously.
1: Did it all.
0: Sherry in Caledonia texted in. You can call or text 414-533-1037. Sherry in Caledonia said, I wasn't involved in a lot, but I was in girls club.
1: Mm-hmm.
0: What's girls club, Sherry? I don't know what that is.
1: Maybe a little some for the ladies so you guys could talk, mingle, exchange ideas. Right.
0: Natalie in Menominee Falls said, choir and all the extra choir activities. Also science club and student council.
1: Does band count if I stop doing it? But I stopped doing it in like fifth, sixth grade.
0: Oh no, I would say no. I would say more junior high, high school, middle school, high school is where I'm going to count that. Because like Owen and Hudson did rec ball all through elementary. I don't count that as an extracurricular.
1: I played rec basketball too, but after fourth grade, I was donezo, bro. My knees couldn't take it. No, so and in sixth grade, I did not translate into seventh because from sixth to seventh grade, we moved districts, moved towns, moved houses. My instrument did not come with me in that move. So seventh grade, I quit.
0: Let's take line two. I want to see what people did in high school or middle school, your extracurriculars. Hi, Kiss. Who's this?
2: Autumn in New Berlin.
0: Hey! Our girl. Good morning, Autumn.
1: Good morning. 5 days in a row.
0: Hey. All right, girl. So what were your extracurriculars?
2: Swimming and cheerleading.
0: Ah, oh, I can see Autumn being a cheerleader. She's always so,
1: U-G-L-Y.
0: You ain't got no alibi. You ugly. You ugly.
2: Getting passed down because now my daughter is.
1: Hey, see?
0: Hey.
1: It's traditional.
0: Aw, I love that for you guys. So Autumn was definitely doing stuff. That's for sure.
1: All the pep rallies.
0: Uh-huh. What about your boyfriend? What about Matt? What did he do?
1: What was he on?
3: Baseball.
1: Another one that I could just see being a baseballer, bro. Mr. First Baseman over here.
0: Did you guys make fun of the student council kids like us, or were you guys friends with us too? Really?
1: Oh, wow.
0: Oh, so
1: y'all was what?
0: You didn't like the leaders. Okay, fine.
1: Forget y'all then.
0: Who the hell's going to lead you otherwise, okay?
1: Cheerleader and Mr. 3000.
0: Unbelievable.
1: Bring it on. Again. You know and what? Again.
0: Who asked you anyway, Autumn and Matt?
2: Love you guys.
0: Bye.
1: Peace.
0: All right, what were your extracurriculars growing up since we were at back to school night last night? It got me thinking. We saw the cheerleaders, the pom-poms,
1: Did you see the little baby out there doing the cheers with the cheerleaders?
0: There's
1: a little 2-3-year-old girl that was mimicking every single move. I was like, see, that's going to be extracurricular one day.
0: Oh, that's so cute. All right, we're going to talk to you guys next.
4: 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The problem is we can't hear you. So call or text Ali and DZ right now. 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Talk soon.

0: Your body's awake, but your brain isn't.
1: Ali and DZ get your brain going with a question of the day.
2: So we're talking about what extracurriculars did you do growing up? Because it's back to school time, mm-hmm. So we're discussing. Kelly in Sussex said, I was in drama club. Ooh. If there was a musical, I was in it.
3: I did drama in middle school. I forgot about drama, man. People said it was weak. I loved it.
2: Dude, Dawn in Muskego said, my extracurriculars in high school would make adult me clutch my pearls. Okay, Dawn.
3: Clutching the pearls on you? No way.
2: I just said to DZ, if I was still married, I think I'd be way pruder than I am today. I think I've lived a lot more life being a single mom. I'm not going to lie.
3: Speaking of extracurriculars.
2: Yeah, let's go to the phones. Let's start with Anna in Milwaukee. She said, I was in a lot. And I'm like, I believe you.
3: I believe it.
2: I can see it.
3: Yeah, no, Anna looked like she did a lot.
2: Anna's successful. Uh-huh. Anna's got, you know, her sons are grown. I could just see you being in everything. I don't know why.
3: Her kids are vibing and successful. Right. The whole family doing good out here.
2: Yeah. What were you in, Anna?
4: I was in drama club. If there was a musical, I was in it, too.
3: Mm. You was in drama, too. You loved it. You was a thespian.
2: Where'd you go to high school, Anna?
4: I went to California, San Pedro High School. So.
2: Okay.
3: Okay. So I imagine.
4: And I was in the choir club. I was in the poetry club. I was in the cinema club.
2: What did your sons do?
4: They wouldn't do any club.
2: Oh, this is like my kids.
3: But
2: What's
3: did they
2: the
3: do sports?
2: Deal?
3: Didn't they do sports?
4: They did a little sports, but that's about it. They didn't want anything to do with extracurricular activities at school.
2: Oh, my gosh.
3: I'd consider sports extracurricular.
2: They are.
3: They are, 100%.
2: Sports are. Anything outside of school tends to be affiliated with the school.
3: If you're there before or after school, that's extracurricular.
2: A club, a sport, anything.
3: Yeah,
2: you know?
3: Additional learning, if you will.
2: Absolutely.
4: Yeah, I got my kid to be, one of my kids was in math club, but that's about it.
3: Ooh.
2: You were like, oh, we're so smart around here.
3: He said, I ain't get an athlete, but I got a mathlete. That counts, right? They still got a letter jacket. Eh?
2: Well, and you know what happens? They become adults anyway, and nobody's a professional athlete, really. So it doesn't really matter if they didn't play sports. Because
3: I still got dreams.
2: No, but one day Owen's going to be like an adult and it's not going to matter if he played football. You know what I mean?
3: He'll be
2: like,
3: 7 feet tall for nothing.
2: It's not going to matter. Oh, man.
3: No,
2: all right,
3: on.
2: Anna.
4: My son he was in Greendale. He was in the band.
2: Oh, that's cool.
3: So they did stuff. They did. Okay. They did their own thing,
4: he was
3: man.
4: A stage crew. Yeah, I got him to do that, but that's about it.
3: Stage crew is important. No, listen, stage crew is just as important as the production, man. It's the people that be load in, load out type stuff.
2: Yeah, they actually do more than the production. Are you kidding me? They do all the stuff, thanks for calling, Anna. Love you.
4: Yeah, love you too.
3: Bye. All right. You and all your extra stuff.
2: Ming from Milwaukee said, I did the chess club at Rufus King in Washington High School. Boring to most, but I liked it.
3: I would have done chess club, honestly. Mm. I don't think we had one, actually. Mm. Huh, did y'all have a chess club?
2: Probably, but it wouldn't have been anything I would have joined. I wish I had my yearbook here to look at it now.
3: Right? I don't think we had a chess club. Mm-hmm. I swear I don't think we did. Warren Township High School. Did we have a chess club?
2: I have no idea. Missy in Sussex said, I didn't do any sports and didn't really do any clubs in middle school or high school. I slightly regret it now, but I did start working at 15. You had a job.
3: Yeah.
2: That counts, Missy.
3: I would consider that extracurricular working. I mean, even though you're getting paid, you're learning a lot on the job for sure.
2: All right, let's go to, Danny in Oak Creek. It's been a minute.
3: I almost forgot who you was talking about.
5: What up, Jive Turkey? About me?
3: I heard Jive Turkey, Bro Bean. I don't even know what you said. What
2: Danny,
3: up, Papa?
2: The only man with a long ponytail that'll show up in a fur coat and with the biggest muscles you've ever seen. That's how I picture Danny and Oak Creek.
3: That is Danny and Oak Creek.
5: Real quick, some guy recognized me last week at a concert. He goes, hey, man, do you ever go to a hockey game with a fur coat? I go, no. But I went to three of them with a fur coat.
3: Said, no, not one. Three. And a Bucks game. And I did the splits in half court.
2: Danny, you're the funniest ever. I went to three.
3: Yo, this man is wild.
2: Danny, you're the best. Danny? Okay, what were your extracurriculars? I picture you being active. Oh.
5: Yes, I was in football, wrestling, and track, and then I did yearbook.
2: I believe
5: And then my senior year, I ended up in a bunch of different photos of clubs that I wasn't even part of.
3: He photobombed the photo.
2: You were that guy in high school. You used to make me so... I was on the yearbook club, and you used to make me so mad when you ruined our pictures and ruined the whole yearbook.
3: Danny was in Japanese club, don't speak a lick.
2: I was the girl in the movie who went... and then threw it on the ground because you messed up the yearbook.
3: You got to scratch him out in every picture now because he wasn't in none of them clubs. Danny, you, of course that was you.
2: Danny photobombed the tennis club picture.
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0: 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Or he might make it worse. It's What Would DZ Do on Kiss FM.
1: So somebody's getting made fun of for grieving?
2: This is correct.
1: That sounds a little strange.
2: Mm-hmm, don't it?
1: I mean,
2: but objectively and projectively, let's listen, mm-hmm. and then we will all kind of maybe coordinate some advice here.
1: Okay.
2: And if you got some, hit it at dz@1037kissfm.com. That's the email. Go ahead and slide.
1: What's the problem?
2: When news broke recently about Dolly Parton passing away, it hit me surprisingly hard. What many people don't realize about me is that I have roots in Tennessee and grew up listening to her music.
1: Working 9 to 5.
2: Chill.
1: Sorry, I couldn't help it.
2: It's still fresh, man. RIP, Dolly.
1: That classic. I mean.
2: It is a classic, all right? But, you know, grew up listening to her music, so her songs hold a very special place in my heart. I spent the day playing her music, remembering her legacy, and yes, crying as I processed the loss. When I saw my boyfriend for the first time that day, and told him what had happened and how deeply I felt affected, to my surprise, he laughed. Basically dismissed my feelings, calling it silly and childish to be mourning a celebrity. Even though I tried to explain how deep my personal connection and perspective was, he refused to listen and simply doubled down on his comments. Mm. We've been together for 1.5 years, and he's usually a joker, but he has always been supportive of my feelings until what feels like now. This sudden lack of empathy feels like a major red flag, and I'm not sure how to handle it. How do you approach this situation and move forward?
1: You know what somebody said to me? This reminds me of when Kobe Bryant died.
2: Mm-hmm, mm-hmm.
1: And
2: Dude was crying.
1: I mean, a lot of people were crying when Kobe died because it was such a crazy shock.
2: It's crazy.
1: Same thing with Robin Williams, who got brought up to me the other day. A friend of ours lost a family member to suicide. And he's like, I started thinking about Robin Williams. And I said, some of the most messed up mental health people, like they are the most outgoing of outside, 100%. And the darkest on the inside. It's the most highs and lows of extremes.
2: I believe it.
1: So, I mean, Dolly was just so, like, great, though, and she lived such a good life. Like, I just don't know. There's nothing tragic
2: but
1: about Dolly
2: older.
1: Parton's life, you know?
2: I understand she might have been sick towards the end. Thank you, G. And this is one of them things to where maybe there is a lack of empathy in the situation, right? Where your boyfriend may have been a little blunt in the beginning, but he was kind of being real and honestly in the way I feel. I have never had a celebrity pass that has made me fall out. Between Michael Jackson, between you mentioning Kobe, literally, honestly, between Black Panther, Wakanda Forever, between Chadwick Boseman, right? Like, it's one of them things to where you don't really know what people's life have and what time frame they have and hold. So I've cried over family. I've never cried over a celebrity, right? In my head, I feel like I kind of maybe would have reacted the same way, and that feels rude to say because the lack of empathy is real in that scenario. Mm-hmm. And as a partner, you want to have more empathy for your partner.
1: For sure. Well, Carl in Cedar Lake texted in and said maybe he just doesn't understand Dolly Parton. He's a jerk.
2: I mean, he clearly has never lost somebody, and you guys must be young enough to not necessarily be related to many people's deaths in your like celebrity world, right? The Juice Worlds, the ones that die young, the Mac Millers, some of these celebrity deaths. That's like artist death that I'm like, oh my gosh, wow, that, oh my goodness.
1: Mm-hmm.
2: I haven't cried about it. The XXXTentacion is very sad.
1: Well, you didn't understand 9 to 5. You didn't drive through rush hour and listen into 9 to 5 or have a breakup with I Will Always Love You playing in the background, did you?
2: Is Dolly from Tennessee? Dolly Parton from Tennessee?
1: I have no idea, dude.
2: I'm assuming she got to be from Tennessee. That information is beyond me.
1: That's because all country people seem to be from Nashville.
2: Or Texas.
1: Hey, go to the phones because I can only imagine what people are lit up
2: what
1: about. I'll go one. Why not? I don't care any of them. Hi, Kiss. Who's this?
3: Hey there. Hey.
1: Oh,
2: Saucy.
1: Hell. Look
2: at
1: it. Saucy Sandra.
3: You need to throw
2: songs first.
3: Songs
2: first. Hold on.
1: Let's play her song. She's already yelling.
2: Theme songs first. Called 5 days in a row.
1: Yeah. Saucy. Hey, girl. Okay, wait. Now what? Now what's the problem?
2: She said throw the whole man away.
3: You need to throw him away.
2: Stop it.
3: Sorry. If you can't be empathetic. And me neither. I've never cried over a celebrity death.
2: Yeah.
3: However, like, this is somebody who's important to you.
2: Sure.
3: And
2: they should know that already, too.
3: You idolize them.
2: A little too much.

0: Maybe, but that's not for me to judge. I'm not judging here. However, no, he should have been a little bit more empathetic towards you instead of bringing you back into reality and allow the delusion for a little bit.
1: Let it settle and then go. You realize how crazy that was to cry so much over Dolly Parton, baby?
0: That's it.
1: I do hear that.
2: The Smoky Mountains of East Tennessee, DZ.
1: Okay, so she's got ties to literally Dolly Parton's neighbors. I get why it hit her hard.
2: She's one of 12 kids. Are you kidding
1: Goodness
2: me?
1: Goodness gracious. She might be related to Dolly Parton at that rate.
0: Dear Lord.
1: So I'll see, anyway. I hear you, but I don't hear the throw the whole man away. That's a year and a half's relationship, probably more, whatever it is. At least I let the man apologize, but you might need to coax him into it because you need to.
0: It doesn't sound like he wants to apologize. And if it's not a meaningful apology and he doesn't mean it, I don't want it. Mm-hmm.
1: Because he needs to, if this really Snaps did hit you that class. Hard, if you are that distraught over Dolly Parton's passing, hate to say it like this, but you don't realize how ridiculous it might seem to cry over a celebrity you've never met, then you deserve an apology from him. But if you realize maybe it was a little crazy and a little, you know, wild how I was reacting, then go ahead and say it to him, but don't expect it. If you realize that you was crashing out for no reason, it's too fresh.
0: It's too fresh. So it's not the appropriate time to blow her off and pop her burster bubble.
1: I follow that. Okay? All right.
2: It's better than the person who texted in and said, I think of my aunts that have passed. And then I get sappy when I hear John Denver. Yes, Dolly's from Tennessee.
1: If you got ties to family, if you done seen Dolly Parton 100 times, I can't take nothing from you.
2: Like if your mom listened to Dolly Parton every day and then, you know, I don't know, and your mom's died or something. I don't know.
1: If you explained all of that to him and you left that out for us because it's so fresh, he needs to apologize. Mm-hmm. But if you just grew up listening to Dolly Parton and loved her music and just felt like you needed to cry over it, then he crashed out over you too soon, and he still owes you an apology.
2: You guys could text or call us. Everybody handles grief differently. This is Michelle from Waukesha on our text line. She said, regardless if you knew them or not, now I'm pregnant. I cried that a sea lion was part of our engagement. Had passed. Listen, wait. She said, I cried a sea lion that was part of our engagement had passed away.
1: I get it, girl. Prego vibes, you know, Prego energy, you gonna cry.
0: I feel that.
1: Maybe that was his way of dealing with the uncomfortableness of seeing you. So maybe that was the first time he saw you grieving so deeply, right? Maybe, maybe. And he laughed and it was unfortunate, but everybody does deal with grief differently.
2: Yeah.
0: Okay, but that's kind of a red flag.
2: We gotta take other calls.
0: That's how he grieves. I'm just saying, throw the whole man away.
1: Bye, Saucy.
2: Bye. I mean, I agree with the throw the whole man away, but hey, love you, bye. Okay, 414-533-1037. She's getting made fun of for grieving about Dolly Parton. Lala from Waukesha said, Dolly was a legend. I understand why she was crying. Okay, we'll talk to you guys next.
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0: No, I just meant that DZ has your solution. If there was a problem, yo, I'll solve it. Or he might make it worse. It's What Would DZ Do on Kiss FM.
1: So she's getting made fun of for grieving Dolly Parton. Rude.
2: Yeah, basically.
1: Jason from Delafield texted in and said, just support your partner.
2: I mean, and as ridiculous as it might be, sometimes it sounds outlandish to say just support him even though you don't agree. That is part of the 50-50 of a relationship is going, I don't know what we're doing, but I support you for it. Okay.
1: Which I would love to argue about sometime because we've done that on this show before. Should you always agree with your partner no matter what to have their back? That's a great argument because we could go deep on that, by the way.
2: Depends on the situation. Depends on where you are. And depends on the instance. But yes,
1: some
2: yes,
1: people would say no all the time.
2: It's another conversation.
1: Angie's in Waukesha, and much like Saucy, there must be something in the Waukesha water. She said, drop them.
2: Oh, dang. Angie, what? Hey, just like Angie. That? Bye. Boy, bye?
1: That's it?
3: No, listen. In today's culture and society and how our world works, people escape reality with celebrities, especially with social media. You feel more connected to people than you actually are because you get to see more of their life. And people escape through music when they're going through life events. And I'm sorry, that man has cried tears over a sports team not making it to the Super Bowl, to the
2: missing playoffs or something.
1: Girl, I was married once. I saw my ex-husband cry over the Packers. And I went, what is wrong with you? Get it together, dude.
3: It's called have empathy for your partner, and if he doesn't apologize and doesn't get empathy, then bye, adios, don't let the door hit you on the way out. Absolutely not.
1: You know what, Angie? Enough said.
2: I
1: feel like you don't even need to say another word. You just mic dropped us.
2: You could hang up if you wanted to, but we appreciate you.
1: Yeah, thanks for calling.
2: Call again.
3: Of course.
2: Bye, thanks, much guys. Love.
1: Bye.
2: Take care.
1: I told you there's something in the water today.
2: I do hear it. If he's not even willing to be supportive, because there is a chance he done cried over a sports team or something.
1: We do have a therapist on the phone, so we're totally going to dissect everything that's wrong with this girl. But let's start with Stacy in Watertown first, who grew up in the South.
2: Oh, Stacy.
1: Hey, girl.
2: Hey, Southern Belle.
1: She knows the culture.
2: Okay, so you a Tennessean?
4: Okay. So the first thing that she needs to realize is, no, don't throw him away. You know why? Because you're expecting him to understand a culture that he knows nothing about.
2: He's not a part of. Oh, they're talking about the South.
1: She's saying, Dolly was like, Dolly was God, is what she's saying.
2: Moonshine Land is different.
4: Like how Elvis was to them back then, that's who Dolly is now.
2: And who Favre is to Green Bay.
1: Brett Favre, great example. They think he's God for some reason. I don't know why.
4: Right, but she cannot expect him to understand how she feels about it when he doesn't understand the South and the Appalachian Mountains is a culture. It is a whole culture. It's not just an everyday living life. And if you don't understand it, she can't expect him to understand how she feels about it.
1: Yeah, I totally get that for sure. Somebody texted in and said Hayden Panettiere passed last week. I'm more upset about her because she was so young and left an 11-year-old behind. Dolly had a long life and she was 80. That was Steph in Milwaukee.
2: And that is unfortunately part of it, that Dolly had a beautifully long life, a great career, a legendary iconic status type people that you never really get to in status in life. So to see her gone, though sad, she lived a full one, y'all. And you can't be that torn.
4: She lived a full life, and she did amazing things with her life, too. She has her imagination library that goes and gives books to kids. She's put so much money into Vanderbilt Hospital.
2: Philanthropy's
4: built hospitals. She's left money for kids that have cancer through Vanderbilt. She's
1: I love we're talking about her like we knew her. It's fantastic. I knew Dolly.
2: Hold on, Stacy's from the South.
1: Let me tell you, she gave $1.342 million.
2: Stacy's from the South. Don't you take that from Dolly or Stacy.
1: I do appreciate it because Brett Favre was a great example of people worshiping somebody.
4: You can't expect him in the long run. She needs to understand that he doesn't understand why she feels the way she feels about it. And you can't just throw something away over something.
1: Well, I have good news, Stacy. Just when you think you're nailing it, we got the therapist on the phone, and we're really going to dissect this woman's childhood, okay?
3: Let's hear it.
2: Appreciate you, Stacy. Bye.
1: Bye. All right. Last but not least, Kayla, our resident therapist from Muskego's on the phone.
2: No, she hung up? I think she dropped.
1: Kayla, call back.
2: Girl, we had you on retainer
1: I'm
2: and everything.
1: So mad.
2: Hey, I'm going to need my Venmo back, bro.
1: I can't believe she hung up. She said
2: I sent you $6.

0: She told me she thinks it goes all the way back to childhood. And then
1: what do you
0: she
1: mean?
0: Totally hangs
1: up. Oh, she's saying, like, it's this trauma. Whole,
0: this grieving and the issue with the couple goes back to their childhood, but I don't know what she was going to say because she hung up.
1: So her child, I could almost like feel like piece it together in the non-therapy way. Her childhood dealing with Dolly Parton, some of the ties is what really got her grieving so deeply. But I think also what Stacey was saying is that the culture, part of her upbringing and her childhood is what's keeping her away from this and him away from this because he can't understand that. Not to blame shift and say, girl, like you need to see that he has no fault in this, but he'll never understand that Dolly Parton was literally God.
0: Mm-hmm. Kirsten in Waukesha texted in and said, I think it's so crazy so many people are saying drop someone for a single red flag. Mm-hmm. He may have been heartless in the moment and needs to apologize, but that doesn't mean drop someone.
1: If he doesn't apologize, that's the red flag, because he needs to realize the wrong in his actions of not being supportive of a partner. Yeah. If this was a couple weeks into a relationship, maybe different. Y'all are over a year deep. He does need to apologize. I agree full-hearted.
0: He does. Mm-hmm. He does. Well, if you were already mad at your boyfriend for this one, get ready for Am I the Jerk next, because this one involves a boyfriend not letting her stay over at his house, his own girlfriend.
1: What is wrong with boys?
0: I don't know. Ask yourselves. Don't talk to me.
1: I'm a husband. I don't know what you're talking about.
0: Okay.
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0: go back to school and leave us alone. Yeah, you heard me. Just kidding. I love you. Come back.
1: Thank goodness I don't really have to.
0: I told you, the kids going back to school is just like a toxic relationship. I'm like, no, don't leave me. Get out.
1: Get out.
0: You're driving me crazy. Come back. I love you. Have a good day. I miss you. How was school? Leave me alone. You're being annoying.
1: Why does it sound so accurate?
0: No, you're right. It's so accurate. Kids, relationships, it's all the same, man.
1: One and the same.
0: Well, it is back to school time. And last night we were at the West Allis, West Milwaukee back to school bash at the West Allis Farmers Market, which is so fun because there are so many schools in West Allis, West Milwaukee, and the high schools.
1: It was all of them. It was high school, middle school, elementary.
0: Hale was there. All the cheerleaders were there. It was just really cool. The pom-poms.
1: The dancer. There was people that, like, some dude was out here coordinating dances with everybody. Shout out to everybody that pulled up. It's a fun
0: free night for the kids, a back to school welcome for that school district. And a lot of school districts do it, but you just have to invite us and maybe we'll come. So
1: we had a blast. We have a blast and we will continue to have a blast.
0: Did you go to Sammy's school before you came to back to school night? Because he's going to start kindergarten next week.
1: I was a little worried that I was going to be late to West Allis, West Milwaukee.
0: You beat back me
1: to
0: school there.
1: Bash, but I was late. It was perfect because it wasn't a very formal type thing. So it was meet the teacher night, right? Basically open house. So we pulled up, brought a couple supplies.
0: Oh, you know, my gosh, those are over. You know, those are like over for me.
1: Yeah, you don't do that no more.
0: Well, we did until last year. And now my kids are in middle and high school. Nope. Like all the stuff, we don't do meet. They have one, but I'm not going.
1: They've already met the teacher.
0: No offense to the middle school teachers. No, I'm not going. But anyway.
1: Most people don't, right? Right? My wife's a teacher. She gets it. Yeah. But we went, brought some supplies, saw some of his friends, other teachers. The crazy thing is, though, we brought some supplies and she was like, oh no. Not like a bad oh no, it was all basic stuff, but she said, you guys got the wrong teacher's list. There's another teacher in MPS with her same exact name.
0: You're joking.
1: First and last.
0: Oh, it's like a Tina Brown.
1: Yeah.
0: Oh my
1: gosh. They crossed Tina Brown's list over here.
0: Oh, geez.
1: And they sent the wrong list out. So, I mean, granted, my wife being a third grade teacher.
0: That's a total MPS, fair accident, though.
1: We got the basics. So we didn't go crazy and buy all of the school supplies or bring all of the school supplies, I should say.
0: Yeah.
1: So now that we got the real, real list, we got the communication basics down. It was cool. It was great. He's going to have a blast. It isn't overrun with a bunch of extra students like we thought it was going to be. The class number and size is perfect.
0: Good.
1: Fingers crossed it stays that way.
0: Well, on Tuesday, when Owen and Hudson go back on the first, which, as I know, when MPS, West Allis, a lot of people going back. Muskego's already back. We know that because our pint-sized personality was from Muskego this week, and he's already back.
1: Technically, Sammy would be back, but since he's on an alphabet and the school he's at does a split start, he don't start till Thursday.
0: Oh, they do that with kindergartners.
1: Yep. 4K
0: they do
1: and 5K.
0: In groups to train them.
1: Make it a little easier.
0: A slow burn.
1: And the teacher, you know what I'm saying? Let her ease into it too.
0: Well, we had a great time. And so thank you to everyone who came out. I'm glad Sammy had a fun time at Meet the Teacher Night.
1: He was ready to do a full day of class.
0: He was.
1: Man, this little boy.
0: Aww.
1: Danny too. He's ready to go to school. He's just not old enough. He misses that cutoff to get into 3K, bro. It sucks.
0: The younger one's always the wild one, I'm telling you.
1: Boy.
0: All right, we got to get into Am I the Jerk, and then after that, we've still got those Jonas Brothers tickets because they're coming to Fiserv Forum in November.
1: Yeah.
0: Very excited about that. And then after that, I'm going to tell you how to lose weight by still eating whatever you want. And
1: really?
0: No, I'm not going to say a GLP-1, even though that's an option.
1: I was going to say, do we know what it is?
0: No,
1: like,
0: that's not what I'm going to say. But
1: the natural way?
0: I know what you guys are thinking, but I support it, whatever you want to do.
1: Lose weight without juicing?
0: No, it's actually...
1: Gain muscles without steroids?
0: It's actually an interesting story about a celebrity who lost weight and what they ate. It's pretty wild. So, all right, we'll tell you that after Am I the Jerk. Let's go, though.
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4: I still think you're a jerk.
3: You get to be our moral compass.
4: No, wait, you're a jerk.
3: It's time to find out. Am I the jerk?
5: Look what you did, you little jerk.
0: I hate this guy already.
1: Yeah,
0: same.
1: Am I
0: the jerk for not letting my girlfriend spend the night?
1: Oh, wait. Yeah,
0: what
1: this
0: do you mean?
1: Hold on. This sounds... What?
0: Why wouldn't you let your girlfriend spend the night, dude? He says Allie and DZ.
1: Unless you got another girl spending the night.
0: Exactly.
1: You feel me?
0: That's why I'm going to get mad. Okay. I'm a man in my late 20s, and my girlfriend and I have been dating for about a year. We usually spend a few nights together each week, either at my place or hers.
1: Okay.
0: The problem is I get up extremely early for work. So I'm usually up around 5 a.m. and I need a decent amount of sleep to function. My girlfriend likes staying up late, being on her phone, doom scrolling, getting snacks and bringing them to bed, generally doing things that make it harder for me to sleep.
1: She's a night owl.
0: And so recently she asked if she could spend the night. I told her, I'd rather not. I got to work the next morning.
1: Oh, this is like an instance that happened. It's not like you tell her, oh, okay, I'm following.
0: I think started happening more occasionally, and now it's becoming a problem.
1: Now it's becoming a thing.
0: He said she got mad, said she feels like I'm pushing her away, and it's ridiculous for me to choose sleep over spending time with her. She said she could be quiet, but honestly, this has happened before. She say she's going to bed, and then she's up talking all night, so I don't trust that she's going to go to sleep. I told her it has nothing to do with not wanting to be around her.
1: Yep.
0: I love her. Women don't care, dude.
1: No, they don't care.
0: We didn't hear that. Nope. All we heard was, I don't want you to spend the night.
1: You don't love me.
0: Yeah, all I heard was, I don't enjoy spending time with you.
1: You hate me.
0: No, 100%.
1: You want me to leave.
0: Like, I'd rather do this over hang out with you means I don't enjoy spending time with you.
1: Oh, yep. You want to be refreshed for work to go be able to make money and do your job appropriately? You must hate me.
0: He said, now she's telling me if I really loved her, I'd want her there regardless of whether I have to work the next morning. I told you.
1: You don't love me.
0: Oh, man. So am I the jerk for not letting my girlfriend spend the night because I want to sleep?
1: I don't think
0: I'm being unreasonable. I'm not banning her from ever spending the night. Oh,
1: right,
0: God.
1: Right, right.
0: Forget you, dude.
1: So he's the one that wrote in. Because at first I was like, if she's writing in worried about some buddy might be stepping out, right? Like, but no,
0: well,
1: he's the one saying.
0: I still think he might be. Just because he says he's not doesn't mean he's not, dude.
1: I would assume that he's wholeheartedly writing in going, listen, we go back and forth between places, but she be doing too much and I need to sleep.
0: Yeah. I don't know. 414-533-1037. That's the number to text or call. And honestly, I don't know which way this is going to go because I do understand wanting to sleep and being like, I have a job to do.
1: Yeah.
0: This person annoys me.
1: Yeah.
0: They're up all night. But I also,
1: Here's the thing. You go and you spend time together back and forth, your place, her place, her place, your place, whatever it might be. And you want to prioritize sleep. But that doesn't mean you guys need to sleep at the same time. Mm-hmm. Just because you guys are in the same space, you know, confines of apartment, home, whatever, doesn't mean y'all got to be in the same room. And doesn't mean you got to kick her out your spot or leave hers. So it is a little rude to say, I'm telling her we're not spending the night together because she wants to stay up later. Kick her to the living room.
0: Yeah.
1: That's completely acceptable if you're like, baby, I need to sleep. And you just chirping. You want to talk? I need to sleep. Please go to the living room if you
0: try to
1: stay awake.
0: I'll be like, oh, you're going
1: to
0: sleep alone. Don't worry.
1: It ain't solution.
0: Forever.
1: It ain't solution, but he's doing too much, too fast, too early, going, get out of here. He's basically kicking her out because he wants sleep. That's bogus.
0: Oscar and Wind Lake texted in, jerk. That relationship has red flags already, he says.
1: Yikes.
0: Right above that. Not the jerk. I'm advocating for separate sleeping arrangements as I get older because my husband snores. I know it's controversial, but my sleep is so important. Listen.
1: Once that CPAP machine comes into play, the role is different.
0: My mom and my sister, I look at them and I go, how are you married to men with those machines, dude? I'd be dying.
1: They both got CPAPs.
0: Yes.
1: Yeah,
0: and they sleep
1: crazy
0: next to him every night. And I know I'm hurting people's feelings right now that have CPAP machines because it's a lot of people listening. But I'm like, I just don't know how you guys do it, how you sleep next to somebody with that machine going all night.
1: Let me chill because Erin might end up with a CPAP.
0: Oh,
1: she be snoring. And both her parents are snorers too.
0: Well, then I think the only people with CPAP machines, they should both have them. Like
1: everybody needs a CPAP.
0: It has to be the couple. Either they both have them or they can't be together.
1: Isn't her CPAPs?
0: 100%. Yeah. You can't be with the person. So you better find a breathing problem real quick. All right, 414-533-1037. Fred and Franklin texted in. Let's see what this guy said. He said, not the jerk. This is how couples explore compatibility.
1: Sure.
0: If they can get through this, then maybe they'll be stronger for it. But if not, that's true. This is when you grow, when things suck.
1: Mm-hmm.
0: Oh, somebody said Allie CPAPs are pretty silent. Now, thank you for the education.
1: Oh, okay. Oh, they ain't hunky and chunky like they used to be.
0: I don't sleep next to a man other than Doug. Like, I don't know what's going on anyway with men. Leave me alone,
1: Doug,
0: okay?
1: Be snoring. He need a CPAP too.
0: Best dog ever, let me tell you. Tony K said drama isn't worth it. Dump her. Okay, we're going to talk to you guys next on Text or Phones. Is he a jerk for not letting his girlfriend spend the night?
6: 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The problem is we can't hear you. So call or text Allie and DZ right now. That solves the problem. 414-533-1037.

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1: I still think you're a jerk.
0: You get to be our moral compass.
1: No, wait, you're a jerk.
0: It's time to find out. Am I the jerk?
2: Look what you did, you little jerk.
3: All right, he wants to know if he's the jerk for not letting his girlfriend spend the night. Obviously. He obviously doesn't like her. We all picked up on that.
4: On paper, you sound crazy to say, I don't want my girl to spend the night. But then you go,
5: because I want to sleep.
4: Well, yeah, and she'd be up overactive. I get it.
3: Well, Nicole from Whitewater texted in and said she's the jerk. If he's already expressed it, then she continues to be dismissive. Yeah. She's a jerk.
4: Yeah, not respecting his boundary. For sure, I get that.
3: All right, well, Danielle in Milwaukee actually has experience with this. She had her and her man work different shifts.
4: Ooh, say less, Danielle. Good morning.
3: Actually,
4: yes.
3: Say more.
4: No, actually, yeah, you're right. Say more.
6: Good morning. I work in the office, mm-hmm. and my ex worked in a factory, so he was a third shift worker, mm-hmm. and he would wake me up at like 2 in the morning to watch Discovery Channel.
3: Oh, come on! What? I thought you were going to say he woke you up for, you know what?
4: A little something. Well, he was trying to discover.
6: Well, that too. Yeah. But anyway.
4: That was first.
6: But he's like, hey, you see the lion running? And I'm just looking at him like, are you freaking kidding me?
4: That's
6: but
4: weird.
6: The thing is, I say he's not the jerk only because people have to understand, like, I have a sleep pattern, you have a sleep pattern. And I now, before I date someone, I would ask them, like, what's your sleep pattern? Because please don't wake me up. I'm going to be annoyed.
4: That's a good question,
6: but
4: actually.
6: For years, I felt like I was a jerk to myself because I never said anything. I would be irritated and never say anything. And eventually, I'm like, okay, this doesn't work. Like, we have to figure out a way to make this work.
3: Your internalizing became an issue in the relationship because you didn't express yourself. And then you were resentful and you were mad at him.
4: That's why she's saying not the jerk.
6: Yeah, and I was cranky in the morning because they're not letting me sleep.
4: So and that affects the relationship.
6: Right. Sometimes you have to put yourself first. And sometimes that means being honest with someone. And once we did have that conversation, he said, oh, I'm sorry. Like, I didn't realize it bothered you that much. And even when he was out of work, he called me on his 2 o'clock break. And I'm like, seriously, dude.
4: My
6: so
4: guy.
6: Eventually, we had to come to a conclusion like, hey, if you want to talk to me at that time, you're going to have to let me go to sleep early.
3: Thank you for acknowledging,
6: though. Set my alarm. Yeah.
3: Thank you for acknowledging that you were part of the problem, that you did not express what you were so upset about, and that essentially ruined your relationship in the end. I mean, that is a huge factor. I mean, I believe that's part of why my marriage didn't last. People internalize, and you don't express yourself, you lose it, and it's too late, dude. And you,
6: well, that's the thing.
3: They you're hurting yourself.
6: They say sometimes you're blinded by love and you don't want to hurt people's feelings.
4: Right.
6: But if you're suffering in the process, you have to speak up.
4: Yes. 100%.
3: Yeah. 100%. Exactly.
4: No, I think that's great. And now it makes sense why you're going not the jerk because it's like you did it to yourself, right?
6: Yeah, you did it to yourself. And if you, depending on how long you let it happen, it's your fault.
3: Selfless devotion's boring. You can only go so far. You got to have a little of yourself in there, too.
4: That part.
3: All right. Thanks for calling, Danielle. You say not the jerk.
6: Ali, I just want to say I saw you at my work event, and I took pictures with you and Doug. I just haven't had a
3: chance. Oh, wait. Were you at the... Wait.
4: In downtown Milwaukee?
3: Were you for the Employee Appreciation Week for Milwaukee downtown?
6: Yeah.
3: Oh!
6: Yeah.
3: We were at Red Arrow Park, and Doug was out there, and now it's all making sense. Danielle, I met you. How are you?
6: I am wonderful. I was like, I'm going to call in, and I've just... It's been a hectic week.
3: I'm glad you called, and how was Doug? Tell everyone how perfect he is. Come on.
4: How was Doug? Tell everyone how perfect.
3: My dog's perfect.
6: Awesome. You know, people are still at the city like, oh my God. I felt like I was being celebrity.
3: Okay, I can bring him to City Hall if I'm the talk of the town over there. I mean, if Doug is.
6: Everybody loves Doug. They were like, oh my God, did you see Doug? I said, oh my God, he's even more cuter in person than he was.
3: That's my man.
4: Adorable.
3: All right, Danielle, I'm so glad you called after I got to meet you. Thanks for calling, okay?
6: No problem. Have a great day, you guys.
4: You too, bye.
3: You hear that? Everybody's talking about my man.
4: She was my name twin.
3: Everybody's talking about my man. All right, she says not the jerk for not letting your girlfriend spend the night. Ebony is in Milwaukee, one of our regulars. Next.
7: Every day I'm hustling. Every day I'm hustling.
3: Hey,
4: what up?
3: Hey.
8: I'm here with my nephew. We're on the way to his hair appointment for school.
3: It's an early barber appointment.
4: Your nephew, man.
8: He got a deep voice now, so don't play with him.
3: It's like Owen and Hudson.
4: Right, he's a
3: Ebony. Danielle said not the jerk because her and her man work different shifts, and she thinks you got to speak up.
4: Take that bass out your voice.
8: I'm here to shake it up. And I'm going to say he's a jerk, and you don't need to be in a relationship right now. Dang. Wait.
4: How is Enough he the said. Jerk? How is he the jerk?
3: Because he's in a relationship. He doesn't want to do this relationship
8: and
3: stuff.
8: And then you're like, okay, how is that going to work out in the future, DZ, when you're married? You're going to tell her, oh, go sleep over there for the night? Like, what? No, you're not.
3: He needs to date, not have a girlfriend. That's what I think.
8: AJ, is he a jerk?
5: Yes.
8: Thank you.
4: She goes, AJ.
8: Thank you.
3: Yeah, well, it's like your nephew's going to tell you the opposite. I mean, come on.
4: You know you're going to drop him off, not get his hair done
3: even
4: or something.
3: Though, like, even though you're right.
8: No,
3: Ebony, you're right. Don't get me wrong. I mean, don't get me wrong.
5: That can create personal trust issues.
4: I wouldn't say it's necessarily trust issues, but just boundary issues, right?
3: Well, it's trust because you want to know what they're doing when you're not there. I think the trust is, are they having somebody else over? I think that's where it gets weird.
8: Eventually it's going to come. It's going to form into a problem. Eventually it'll form into a problem.
4: I don't see the trust issue because it feels pretty cut and dry on like, I just want my space. We're at her house. We're at my house. And that's just what
3: it is.
4: And
3: I just don't want her sleeping
4: and
3: with
4: me. And I just, I need to sleep by myself.
8: Sleep alone.
3: Amen. And that's what he's going to do. And that's what he's doing.
4: Yeah.
3: Oh, Ebony says, a jerk. Be single.
8: Jerk.
4: All right, y'all.
3: Bye, Ebony. Bye, AJ.
4: Peace.
3: Oh, that leaves Nate from Brown Deer as the tiebreaker today.
4: Lord,
3: man.
4: I don't think he was ready for this one, man.
3: Woo. Little baby,
4: don't you cry. One of the newest theme song holders. What am I?
3: Hey, welcome to the Theme Song Club. It's not totally exclusive. Anybody can join. You just got to do a little work, okay?
4: 5 days in a row, that's all. Mm-hmm. That's all you got to call.
9: Definitely.
3: Nate,
9: it was some work.
3: You heard the women going at it. Mike in Waukesha said, dang, Ebony's angry. Well, yeah, she's mad because the guy doesn't want to sleep with his girlfriend. Did you not hear that, Mike?
4: He did say it's not every day. It's not every time. It's just, gee, when I got to go to work, please don't keep me up scrolling and talking.
3: The problem is I go to work every day, so. What do you think, Nate?
9: She gotta respect his boundaries. He's not the jerk, but at the same time, she's gonna think, oh, who else you gonna have over? You know, so that's a big situation. That's a big situation.
3: You're going not the jerk, like, dude. Really?
4: Yeah,
9: he's not the jerk. No.
3: Dang.
9: He gotta respect himself before he respects others. So if he don't want nobody in his house that he pays for, bow down, shut up, or there's a door. You know.
4: Ooh.
3: I would take the door at that point.
4: Partner,
3: I'd be like, if my man doesn't want me to spend the night,
9: to the door.
3: Like, if I was her,
9: the door.
3: I'd just leave. I'd be like, this isn't really what I want. It's not even, forget about you. This is not the relationship
9: for him
3: I'm
9: to
3: looking
9: put
3: for.
9: That in the head of like, hey, I don't want you here. She's automatically going to think, oh, who else you going to want here?
4: Who else do you want here?
9: They're not made for each other. He should be able to deal with, not even deal with, he should be able to sleep through going through knowing his woman's next to him, whether she's snoring her butt off
4: or
9: being sound asleep, quiet.
4: Right.
9: He should be able to love the fact that she's there, whether he's losing sleep or not.
4: Mm.
9: You know, sacrifices are made every day for your partner.
3: Mm-hmm.
9: He's not the jerk, but he is not ready for the relationship.
4: I'll give you that one.
3: So you say not the jerk, but they need to break up. Is that what everyone thinks?
4: Basically.
3: Because Danielle said they broke up.
9: If a woman tells me I can't stay over at her house, then I'm moving on to one that will let me. You know?
4: If the roles were reversed, you're saying if you were in this scenario, you'd be gone for sure.
9: Yes. I would be gone, but I would have to respect their decisions also.
4: I get it. That's why he says not the jerk.
3: All right, Nate. Well, thank you for calling.
9: Thank you. Have a good one.
3: You too,
4: man. Love.
3: Bye.
4: I think Danielle marked it when she said you got to ask sleep schedules, right? Like, do you be awake? Because if you do, this might be a problem.
3: It's just so messed up to wake somebody up in the middle of the night or what, or when they're sleeping, period. Like, if you work third shift and you're sleeping in the morning and I wake you up, it's just so messed up.
4: Now, if y'all wake up at the same time on the same time, you know what I'm saying? That's
3: I have
4: different.
3: Like wake up trauma though, because my kids actually ask me why I am so quiet when I wake them up. Like I'll come in and be like, good morning on the weekends.
4: Oh, you do like the angel mom voice?
3: And they go,
4: good morning,
3: they
4: sweetie.
3: Always go, why are you being so nice? And I go, because my father used to wake me up screaming at me to mow the lawn or whatever. And the type of anxiety that is built in your body when your parents wake you up screaming.
4: Yelled at, yeah.
3: So like, that's just one of the things I refuse to do to them. I'm like, I'm not going to wake you out of a slumber unless you piss me off.
4: Well, then,
3: and then I'm going to wake you up, okay?
4: Whole nother story, baby. You ain't getting the same mom then.
3: No. But anyway, not the jerk,
4: not
3: dude.
4: The jerk, G. That was kind of crazy.
3: Mm-hmm.
4: All right.
3: All right, let's give away these Jonas Brothers tickets. They're coming to Pfizer Forum. And this is really cool. I just saw Joe Jonas. I don't know how he's going to do this when he's on tour, but he's going to be a coach on The Voice now, along with Queen Latifah. Latifah and Riley Green.
4: He's about to double dip the chip.
3: And did you see who's stepping in to host now for Carson Daly?
4: I did not.
3: Keke Palmer.
4: Keke's going to be.
3: Yes.
4: Hey.
3: She's the host of The Voice, but she's only stepping in. I was part-time, trying to part-time. See what Carson Daly's doing. I'm surprised he's not just retiring at this point.
4: Is it more like a guest hosting thing while they figure it out or until Carson comes back?
3: Because
4: Keke might take over, bro. She seems like she'd be great.
3: She'd be great, but they said just fill in. So it must be a season or something. Anyway, Joe Jonas going to be with his brothers at Fiserv Forum on November 1st. 414-533-1037. I'll take caller 21. How's that?
4: 21.
3: 414-533-1037. I heard this song the other day. I was like, oh, I haven't heard this in a minute.
4: I enjoy the song.
3: Such a good song. Do. Even Hudson was like, turn it up, Mom. I was like, okay.
4: Fine, I'll turn it up.
3: He's on tour with Bruno Mars right now. But we're sending you to see the Jonas Brothers. Good luck.

0: Yeah.
1: Cecilia, what a pretty name. She's on the phone in Oak Creek. Good morning. Cecilia.
2: Good morning.
1: Hi, you're in such a good mood. What's going on by you?
2: I'm just on my way to work right now.
3: You were too chipper to be going to work.
2: Three of my five kids.
3: Oh, it's because she ain't got all the kids. She only got 3 out of 5.
1: I was hoping you'd say, I'm getting ready to get rid of my kids. Yep. That's why I'm in a good mood.
3: That's exactly what she's doing.
2: Not yet. I have a 14-year-old, 10-year-old, 6-year-old, 3-year-old, and a 6-month-old. Ooh, I can't get rid of all of them yet.
1: Mama! Shout out to you. School starts next week, I take it?
2: Yes, thank God.
3: We know that's right.
1: Well, we have something to make it a little bit better the end of summer. You're going to see the Jonas Brothers!
2: I'm going to take my 14-year-old for her birthday. She's going to be so excited. Aww.
3: I believe it. And you will be too, because mama, you already know. Mm-hmm. They transcend.
2: Yes.
1: Oh, that's going to be such a good show. You're so welcome. Well, I hope your day continues to be good. Have a great time at the show. Maybe we'll see you there because I may be there, if you know what I'm saying.
3: You know what I mean?
1: Screaming, Nick!
2: I'm so excited. Thank you.
3: You're so welcome. Have a great day.
1: Bye.
2: You too. Bye-bye.
1: Bye. All right. Another chance tomorrow, same time, for those Jonas Brothers tickets. And we still have Pitbull and Lil Jon tickets after 8 o'clock, everybody.
3: If you just want to keep winning, you know where to stay.
1: Mm-hmm. Okay, I know weight loss is a big topic. I've lost 150 pounds and kept it off for 8 years. Yeah. I had skin removal surgery. I've been very open about everything. And now a lot of people have lost weight. I've seen people do it over the years, but even with, GLP-1s, everybody's losing weight and now they're doing skin removal. But there's a celebrity.
3: My weight's always fluctuated a lot, you know what I'm saying?
1: Yeah,
3: up and down, naturally, So
1: it's the Oprah effect.
3: It's the Oprah effect.
1: Yeah, we go up and down. It's life.
3: Facts. It's the yo-yo effect of the show. Mm-hmm. It's life.
1: And I let Oprah be in there because you don't have to have kids to yo-yo. Okay?
3: True. No, true.
1: So, that's
3: I
1: right,
3: yo-yoed
1: ladies.
3: Before kids.
1: Thank you.
3: Guys, I yo-yoed in my teens.
1: Guys yo-yo with no kids. Thank you. Thank you very much. Okay. All right. No, I want to tell you this next. What celebrity is talking about how he lost weight and what he was eating? It's going to blow your mind because I was like, what? But he's really trying to prove a point about how to lose weight.
3: Okay. So he's got an actual narrative to it.
1: Basically, I'm going to tell you how to lose weight next.
3: I'm down.
1: And still eat really good food.
3: Oh, yum. Yum, yeah.
1: It's coming up next, 103.7 KISS FM.

0: He says he lost weight and he ate pizza every day. Whatever, dude.
1: It wasn't me who said it.
0: Whatever.
1: I'll tell you what.
0: It was Benny Blanco. So I said I was going to tell you what celebrities touting about their weight loss. And it's Benny Blanco, who just got married to Selena Gomez.
1: That's right. Oh, congratulations to them.
0: And I love it. He's got a podcast. And so I'm always watching him. He's pretty out there because he'll talk about anything.
1: I've been seeing a lot of their footage. He's been doing stuff with like Lil Dicky.
0: He's interviewed.
1: Yeah, they're really close homies. I remember that.
0: Yeah. And they have this podcast where it's not a podcast. It's just video of them walking around talking in their house.
1: Chilling, right.
0: It's kind of new and different. I kind of like it. It's like a reality show, but a podcast.
1: Yeah, they just have friends over and they just discuss. It's the new style, but it's a podcast.
0: Yeah. But Benny Blanco got online and was raving about how he lost weight. Listen to this, you guys.
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3: I just lost 4.7 pounds in 5 days, eating only pizza. Nothing matters. You can do whatever you want.
0: Okay, thank you for the motivational speech, Benny Blanco.
1: You can do whatever you want.
0: Why does it sound like an ad? I said it sounds like a commercial.
1: Crazy. 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
2: 147.5.
3: I just lost 4.7 pounds in 5 days, eating only pizza. Nothing matters. You can do whatever you want.
1: I do agree.
0: Well, and here's the thing. You know, I lost my weight with keto and low carb, but we all know that portion control is the key to everything. You can't eat whatever you want. And so Benny Blanco is now giving out diet advice saying, hey, you know, I went pizza only for 5 straight days just to prove it's not about what you eat. It's about how you eat it and how much, and how he lost 5 pounds over 5 days. Just like the, you know.
1: He's the new Jared from Subway. I get it. He's saying you can eat pizza.
0: Right, but it's not healthy. But it's all carbs.
1: There's
0: like very little protein, you know?
1: I remember doing, you know, keto at one point, and it being the hardest thing for me was giving up the bread, right? Because when you eat pizza, if you're doing keto, you're supposed to just eat like the cheese and the meat off the top and not eat the actual crust of it. Man, the crust is some of the best.
0: I know, but that's also why I would never cheat, because the second I eat bread, I want more.
1: Slippery,
0: So I know people that will eat a little carbs or low carb, and I'm like, I can do it. It's just harder because your brain literally wants more carbs when you eat them. The sugar's addictive. We know this. It's science.
1: We know that
0: you want more and you're more hungry, and all of those things are annoying. So, you know, it's hard. You start eating them, you keep eating them. But, hey, I mean, whatever.
1: Whatever floats your boat, you know? But I definitely would be interested to know, one, what kind of pizza was he eating? Two, how many slices?
0: Okay, right?
1: You feel me? Because I think it's important, because somebody like me, I could eat one slice of pizza. I could eat 9 slices of pizza.
0: Yeah,
1: it all depends on, one, the type of pizza it is, two, how hungry I am, or three, what I've been doing. You know what I'm saying? If it's been a long day out on a golf course, chilling, having a fruit brews with the homies, I'm going to have a lot more pizza than if I'm just at home with the kids and I'm just snagging a slice of the Jacks that we just thrown in the oven. You feel me?
0: For sure. He said that his pizza of choice, he did this all on TikTok, by the way, one large thin crust from Domino's.
1: Got to be thin crust. And we do like Domino's.
0: And so he got a small slice of the pizza. And then he would eat a pizza, like 1/16 of everything. He was eating in these small portions.
1: Oh, so he was doing a calorie deficit while just still eating the same foods he wanted to eat.
0: That's the same thing as portion control. Man, he
1: was doing the Atkins.
0: No, because he was still eating all carbs. He was doing Weight Watchers.
1: He was doing Weight Watchers.
0: I mean, he was eating smaller portions and moving on with his life. 414-533-1037. I feel like this is obvious, but it doesn't seem...
1: It's not that obvious.
0: But we don't care, do we? Do we really care? I mean, we don't want small portions.
1: Care about what? Oh, no,
0: we've decided we don't want that, or...
1: Here's my thing. I'd rather
0: I feel like the
1: have,
0: knowledge is out there, and if you care, you care, and if you don't, you don't.
1: I would rather have an appropriate portion that feels equally as filling than to eat endless garbage and feel no satisfaction. I feel like we get endless garbage with no satisfaction.
0: Yeah, so because you're hungry again because of the sugar.
1: And it keeps having the sugar. Exactly. So it's like, if you can wrangle it in and find out what actually fills you, because one, everybody's different. Mm-hmm. So what fills you might not fill me. Mm-hmm. Once you find out whether you're more, you know, protein based, whether you're more fiber based, whether you're more fat based or whatever, then you truly understand how to fuel your body. Your body.
0: I was talking to Owen about this.
1: Not somebody else.
0: Owen's going into high school, you guys, and he cooks a lot.
1: Which is great.
0: Last night when we got home, he's like, oh, I didn't know if you were going to bring any food home. And I was like, I did not. And there's a lot of food in this house, my guy. And I opened the pantry and it's like pasta, mac and cheese. It's like all carbs.
1: Plenty to the T.
0: It's like leftover pizza. I'm like, okay, well, if you wanted protein, I can't help you tonight. You know, but these are the things I was like, that's bad, you know?
1: But
0: this is what Benny Blanco was doing.
1: It's
0: he was
1: accessible.
0: Eating all carbs.
1: It's easy, and depending on how you do it, you could clearly lose weight from it.
0: Yeah. Let's go to the phone and see what they want to say, because you could text or call. Go to line two, maybe. Hi, Kiss FM. Turn your radio down.
1: Please and thank you.
0: Oh, hey, who's this?
1: Hello? Hello? Hello?
0: This is the problem when people... Okay, put them on hold.
1: Yeah, they ain't listening at all.
0: I'm annoyed
1: right now.
0: Mm-hmm. This is the problem. They listen through the radio, and they're on the phone.
1: They don't realize they're the ones on the phone still. Hello? You realize it's you on the phone? Still don't realize it's them on the phone?
0: Just hang up. Oblivious.
1: Jesus.
0: Okay, fine. Go to the next one. Go to three.
1: Hello, Kiss. Who's this?
0: Hi. Who's this?
1: Come on now.
2: Hi. Good morning. This is Rich in Greenfield.
0: Oh! It's our boy.
1: Come on, man.
0: One day we'll have a producer. One day.
2: Good morning. It's been a while.
0: Yeah, where have you been? Don't answer that. Let's talk about weight loss.
1: Right. Well, wait, he got a song. So we got to play it a little bit.
0: We don't have time for your recaps, but. No, Rich, welcome back.
1: No, what up, dog?
2: Thank you. I appreciate it.
0: What's going on? What were you going to say?
2: I kind of agree with him a bit in terms of that you can eat, almost anything, really. You're going to be able to take care of it, and it all depends on what you do as well.
1: Yeah.
2: Because being private military, when I was in the military, sometimes we would just work out all day and actually do work all day. And we
0: probably didn't matter. Did it matter what you ate? Yeah, it probably didn't matter what you ate.
1: It was immediately out.
2: It didn't really matter.
0: Yeah.
2: When we wouldn't be deployed, because sometimes we would deploy for about 3-4 months and then be back for 2 weeks. Mm-hmm. For those 2 weeks, I'm telling you, single day, I would go and run and get like 55 double cheeseburgers for me and my guys, and we will come back and we will eat single one of them.
1: Tear them up.
2: All four of us.
1: Yes. It was only 400 or 500.
2: And we would drink nothing but Monsters and Cokes.
0: Rich, I love this, but hold on. Did you guys get sick? Because one of my friends who was in basic, when she got home, she had been so regimented, the food, that when she ate like fast food again, she got sick.
1: It depends on who you are. Some of these cats never stop. Some of them go to White Castle regularly.
0: She didn't have access in boot camp. Like, they couldn't leave.
1: True.
0: So they come out and they haven't had fast food in 6 weeks, and their body's like, what the hell is this?
1: My man.
0: Oh, that's funny.
2: Yeah, that's just after training, but once,
0: once you're in it,
2: and stuff,
0: you can
2: there's different options.
1: Mm-hmm.
2: But we will go, and then we'll deploy for about 3-4 months and then come back. When we will be back for those 2 weeks, less than 2 weeks, because it'd be more like a weekend and a half.
0: Yeah.
2: But, for every single day, we will go to McDonald's or Burger King or something, and we will just
1: pig out.
2: Like,
1: pig out, you can say it.
0: It's funny, you then gorge, which is the opposite of portion control. You're then binging.
1: But again, when you're using that much energy, it's all output immediately.
2: And we wouldn't even gain anything. And if anything, we would just be here and we'll be training for our next pump out.
1: You guys are maintaining.
2: And we would even be losing weight because we would just be doing even more training.
1: Carb loading, protein loading.
0: She'll
2: be leaving.
0: My Google already knew what I was trying to find out. How many calories Michael Phelps ate during the Olympics, because this
1: like
0: was a big topic.
1: 10,
0: it was 10,000 per day during his Olympic training is what he would eat. Yeah. And sometimes 12,000. That's wild. I know we're not talking about total calories. Talking about Benny Blanco, how he lost weight eating only pizza for a week and just how portion control is so relevant.
2: Yeah. It all depends on what you do and what you're doing. Obviously, throughout the day, your lifestyle. And to top it off, we did stay hydrated. This was the time.
0: He says we ate 50 cheeseburgers, but we drank water.
1: Right.
0: So we were okay. Yeah, we were healthy, Allie. Don't worry.
1: He ain't say water. I remember him saying a whole lot of energy drinks on the front end. So I don't know about hydration.
0: That's right. Oh, my God.
1: Fluid, yes. Hydration.
2: Water.

0: Let me play this again. Benny Blanco, he is so funny. Not only did he just marry Selena Gomez, but now he's losing weight. Listen to this, you guys.
1: You see that? 147.5.
2: I just lost 4.7 pounds in 5 days eating only pizza. Nothing matters. You can do whatever you want.
0: He's got such a commercial voice.
3: Oh,
0: I just lost 5 pounds in 4 days?
3: No, he's so annoying.
0: He was talking about how he ate pizza. I love him just because I love Selena Gomez.
3: I
0: like them together.
3: His voice,
0: oh, really?
3: Yeah, I cannot stand it.
0: Oh, my God, that's funny. Well, he basically said he lost weight eating only pizza, and he's here to remind people. But I said, it's not like rocket science. We know that if you cut calories and eat less, we just don't want to acknowledge it.
3: He must have not been around for the Jared from Subway days, right?
0: I will say, though, that I see people all the time going, I don't know why I'm not losing weight. Hell, I've even done it. And it's like, I can tell you why you're in denial about what you're eating and how much. Mm-hmm. Like, I don't eat that much. Yes, you did.
3: I don't drink that much.
0: Yes, you did.
3: How many sodas did you drink today?
0: Because
3: you might be eating okay, but then you had 5 Sprites. I'm talking to myself here.
0: Yeah.
3: Well, you wonder
0: Same
3: why you're
0: girl.
3: Not dropping no weight, Poppy. Same. Yeah, well, you have 5 Sprites, mm-hmm. stupid.
0: We have no awareness of what we actually put
3: I
0: in
3: really
0: our bodies
3: don't.
0: Usually.
3: I really don't.
0: Michelle is in Greenfield, though, called 5 days in a row and got her own theme song.
4: Baby,
0: what up, skinny?
5: Good morning, Buenos Dias.
0: Hey, I heard you were shooting up in the air like a skinny person with

0: arms flailing because you've lost so much weight. That's what I heard.
1: Yeah, 25 pounds.
2: Woo! Hey, down 25. Hey. Okay, let me get some of that weight off. Uh-huh. Come on, let me
0: Did you eat pizza? Did you eat pizza the whole time?
1: I don't eat pizza, no.
0: Same girl.
2: You don't eat pizza?
1: So I'm not judging. What we all forget is it is a lifestyle change. And Allie, you of all people know this because you've inspired probably hundreds of thousands of people with your weight loss.
2: Mm-hmm.
1: And you've done a great job.
0: Mm-hmm.
1: And I think we all need to figure out what works for us.
0: Mm-hmm.
1: I'm on a five-week rotation.
0: Yeah.
1: I'm on a five-week rotation. And I typed in, don't judge me, DZ, I'm a girl. I typed in on Pinterest, low-carb meals.
2: Why would I be judging on Pinterest? Why am I catching strays for no reason?
0: DZ likes Pinterest more than I do, girl. Right, please. Like, you're fine. Why? You're fine.
1: DZ, so this is what, no.
2: I'm catching strays for no reason. I ain't said a word, bro.
0: She was saying girly stuff, you know. Okay. She's like, okay.
1: Guys don't like Pinterest. That's
2: I could
1: why,
2: care less, girl.
0: They try to act like they don't. I've seen their boards.
2: I could care less. Right? Go ahead.
0: Anyway.
1: So what I did is, I'm on a five-week rotation on what I eat. Like, 1 week it's cucumbers with everything bagel sauce or everything bagel seasoning with cream cheese. And it's like you've got to find what tastes good for you.
0: You found a meal plan is what you found.
1: Yeah.
0: Yeah.
2: Everybody's different. Like
1: and
2: I was
1: it
2: saying.
1: Takes time.
0: It does. I used to do that with like low-carb tortillas. I'd put cream cheese on it. Then I put everything bagel seasoning on it. And I'd eat it as a snack. And it would make me feel like I was eating a bagel. I don't know why. I just did.
2: It's about flavor. And I think a lot of people think that dieting has to be like bland and meh and meal prep is boring. No, flavor, good. Food can be good. You can still cook and have proper meals.
0: And stop calling it dieting. I think that's what Michelle's saying.
2: Exactly.
0: She's saying change the way,
2: it's
0: change your lifestyle and
1: lifestyle.
0: Eat that way.
1: Mm-hmm.
0: And, you know, just know if you change it, it's going to go back. And that's the other thing. That's why with the GLP-1s, I'm like, use them to get on track. Like, use it to lose a lot of weight, right? That use it to eat better. But if you eat better
2: and
0: then
2: your lifestyle,
0: but if you don't change it, like, you would obviously, right, gain it back.
2: And that's what people are doing, unfortunately. Right. I think they're using it as the cheat code without balancing. It's the crutch. Once you stop using that crutch, well, your ankle going to hurt.
0: Yeah, exactly.
1: Well, and that's it. No one talks about when you go on a GLP-1 and what do you do when you're on
0: it.
1: Here's what you need to do. This is what you need to do after.
0: I agree. You need guidance. Like a Loom has guide. They'll sit down with you and give you guidance. Some doctors will just give it to you. Yes.
2: Yeah.
0: Not everybody has like a dietitian. In fact, most people don't have a dietitian, actually.
1: True.
2: True.
1: I do.
2: True.
0: But you go. That's why you're losing weight. You go, girl.
2: Good for you, Michelle, out here flexing.
1: I think we all need to fuel our bodies correctly because I'm going to tell you this, which we should do Wings Alley again, obviously.
0: She's so funny. She's like, meet me at Natty Oaks at 4.
2: Right.
1: I know. No, I'm 5:30 and you got a deal.
2: Okay.
1: You know, if you fuel your body with the right stuff, you feel good. You don't feel weighed down and like you just ate like a huge thing of french fries.
0: Yeah, you feel like garbage.
1: Like, yeah.
0: And then you want more. Yeah, I know.
2: Yeah.
0: Amen, girl. All right, this has been our TED Talk. Thank you, Michelle.
1: Bye, dear.
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1: Morning. Buenos dias.
0: Buenos dias. If you were listening yesterday, I told you we were going to call the person, the woman who had told us Ed Sheeran stayed at their Airbnb.
1: Right. In Oshkosh or through Oshkosh.
0: Somewhere. I don't even know what city he was at.
1: So they stopped at the Leon's in Oshkosh. They were driving through Wisconsin because they were going on the way to Canada, apparently. Mm-hmm. They're doing a little tour stop or stopping along the way and doing road tripping while he's on tour.
0: Right. Mm-hmm. And I just didn't know what city in Wisconsin she had rented this Airbnb to him in. I have no idea.
1: Because how close to Oshkosh?
0: She was going to come on the show. She texted in and said, oh, my husband and I rented our Airbnb to Ed Sheeran. I'm like, no way. So she was going to come on the show.
1: Prove
0: and then we called her and she didn't answer. I'm like, what the heck?
1: We ghosted.
0: Well, I should have called her quicker because she ended up talking to her husband who reminded her that they had an NDA, which I was like shocked. When she said she would talk to us, I was like, that's she's going to tell us?
1: Yeah, she's going to tell us about her family.
0: Usually people won't tell us, you know, and so I'm like, oh, of course they signed an NDA.
1: They won't tell you because they have an NDA. Otherwise, everybody's talking about it.
0: So that's the story if you missed it yesterday and why we never talked to her. She then texted in and said, I'm so sorry, I can't talk to you. We signed an NDA. I didn't know. My husband told me. But Ed was really nice. And she goes, and we were surprised he rented our place because it's not like it was super fancy.
1: It's not like one of them luxe spots. He don't look like a luxe guy, though. If he's with his family.
0: Totally a casual place, and that's what surprised them the most was that that's where he wanted to stay.
1: All of a sudden, your house becomes the house Ed Sheeran stayed at.
0: Mm-hmm.
1: It becomes a very cool, I don't know about iconic, but it becomes a cool house in the neighborhood to be like, dang, you rented your B&B to, oh my God, oh my gosh.
0: Well, celebrities just want to be normal.
1: Yeah, well, they are normal. They're just people.
0: You watch the Kardashians, they haven't been to a grocery store in 20 years. Can you, like, you think that sounds fun for the first 10, but then after that, I want to go to the store, dude.
1: I ain't going to hold you, bro. I ain't staying in no duplex, though. Like, if I got the opportunity to stay somewhere more luxe, regardless of where I am, I'm going to take that opportunity.
0: Well, everybody's going to take money. Who's going to be like, no, I want humble. I'm going to be humble over here.
1: Not even about the money, but like if I can.
0: That's what's going to give it to you.
1: If I can not stay at a house that looks basically like mine, great. Oh, your cabinets are janky too? Bet. Same, girl.
0: Oh, man. America. That's so funny. All right. We've got tickets coming up, by the way, to see Pitbull and Lil Jon. So we're going to do that next. Hold on.

0: My heart is melting. Ariana posted a video of her baby listening to us on the radio.
1: I was so excited when I turned around and saw that Ariana had pulled up with her fam.
0: I know.
1: Fam including that 11-pound newborn that she got. That 11-pound toddler, man.
0: Ariana in West Dallas is one of our regulars. And yeah, she had an 11-pound baby, you guys. And she's like 5'2". I don't even understand.
1: And her mom's even shorter.
0: Like, of course.
1: So it's like, oh my goodness. So where do y'all hold these babies?
0: Well, we love seeing the baby last night, and we love it when the kids listen to us on the app and streaming. But we've got to give away some tickets to Pitbull and Lil Jon.
1: We technically do. They're coming to Alpine Valley, and you already know Mr. 305 always brings the vibe.
0: I'm impressed how many people have never been to Alpine. We get winners, and they're like, I've never been there. But I hadn't been to Alpine until, I think, did I get taken to see Jimmy Buffett years ago? And I was like, oh, never been here.
1: I'll bet.
0: It's like, we're in the middle of we are literally in someone's backyard.
1: This is somebody's backyard,
0: like,
1: right?
0: We're really in the woods. This is great.
1: This is some like open land back here. Who owns all these acres?
0: This is awesome.
1: Who's Mr. Alpine?
0: This is like a campground, man. Like, what are we doing?
1: Love this valley.
0: This is great. I don't even need shoes or anything.
1: You're not wrong. It is a good time.
0: Yeah.
1: It is a good time.
0: So if you guys want to go see Pitbull with Lil Jon, 414-533-1037. That is the number, and we're gonna send you to see them at Alpine Valley on September 12th. So I'll take caller number 12 right now. Good luck. 414-533-1037.

0: Sherry's on the phone in Franklin. Let's talk to her.
1: Morning, Sherry.
2: Hello.
0: Hi, how do you like living in the suburb that takes forever to get to off the freeway? That's what I call Franklin.
1: She said, I love it.
0: That's what I always call Franklin. Every time my friends are like, come to Franklin, I'm like, man, you're always all way off the freeway, man.
1: Y'all like 30 minutes off of 43, bro. How y'all do
0: driver.
1: That?
0: I know you build Drexel, but it's not close enough. I still need another one.
1: Drexel really ain't.
2: Too big. Yeah, well, we got the rock by us, so that's...
0: You know what? You do have the rock and the milkman. I will give you that. All right.
1: I do love the bays.
0: Sherry, I shouldn't be ripping on Franklin. You know, I love you guys. You're going to see Pitbull.
2: Yes. I am so excited. Thank you so much.
0: You're welcome. It's going to be great. Lil Jon's going to be there too, girl.
1: Mm-hmm.
2: Oh, I can't wait.
1: Get the bald head and the dread head.
2: I haven't been there in ages.
0: Okay. You have been there. I was going to say, we were just talking about a lot of people haven't been there.
1: But you have.
0: What was the last concert you saw there? Or did you go there to ski or something?
2: Oh, right. I actually worked there. My daughter was in cheer, and we worked there for fundraisers.
1: Oh, so you guys would do games there. Yeah. Okay. You guys would work at the bar to fund it, and whatever money you made went to cheer, didn't it?
0: Nice.
2: Exactly.
1: That's cool.
2: Yes.
1: That's really cool. So she's seen plenty shows there.
2: I got to hear, I think it was a Dave Matthews Band.
0: Of course it was. He's there like 19 times a year.
1: No, Dave Matthews at Alpine Valley?
0: With no shoes on, right?
1: Which one? Which event? Which day? Which concert? Which month?
0: Yeah, somebody told me, I think he stays with somebody in like their backyard over there. Like he's friends with, there's some family. I can't even remember who told me this. Who told us this?
1: He knows Mr. Alpine.
0: Yes, Mr. Alpine. Whoever, there's some family with a farm, and a lot of these celebrities apparently stay on this farm. They put their tour buses on
2: really?
0: It. Oh. Allegedly. Again, I'm not making up lore. I've been told this by somebody that knows, but supposedly they're friends. Oh, maybe. I know who it is. I know who it is. I never talked about it on the air. Is my neighbor knows the people that live by Alpine Valley where like Dave, they're friends basically.
1: They become friends
0: with these people and the celebrities will stay there because they want to stay on their land.
1: They got huge land and
0: I'll get the story and be back, but you know what I mean.
1: Yeah, heard. Yeah. That's really cool though. Well, Sherry, shout out to you, man. You're going to be hopefully near the tour buses and especially near Pitbull.
0: Mm-hmm. Have a good time.
2: Thank you. I cannot wait. I really appreciate it.
0: Well, somebody's going to be in touch, okay?
2: Thank you.
0: Bye, Sherry.
1: Much love. Peace.
0: Tomorrow, last chance, same time. Let's
3: 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Captain. Summer playlist loading.
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0: Exactly.
1: You feel me?
0: That's why I'm going to get mad. Okay. I'm a man in my late 20s, and my girlfriend and I have been dating for about a year. We usually spend a few nights together each week, either at my place or hers.
1: Okay.
0: The problem is I get up extremely early for work, so I'm usually up around 5 a.m., and I need a decent amount of sleep to function. Mm. My girlfriend likes staying up late, being on her phone, doom scrolling, getting snacks, and bringing them to bed, generally doing things that make it harder for me to sleep.
1: She's a night owl.
0: And so recently she asked if she could spend the night. I told her, I'd rather not. I got to work the next morning.
1: Oh, this is like an instance that happened. It's not like you tell her, oh, okay, I'm following.
0: I think it happened, started happening more occasionally, and now it's becoming a problem.
1: Now it's becoming a thing.
0: He said she got mad, said she feels like I'm pushing her away, and it's ridiculous for me to choose sleep over spending time with her. She said she could be quiet, but honestly, this has happened before. She say she's going to bed, and then she's up talking all night. So I don't trust that she's going to go to sleep. I told her it has nothing to do with not wanting to be around her.
1: Yep.
0: I love her. Women don't care, dude.
1: No, they don't care.
0: We didn't hear that. Nope. All we heard was, I don't want you to spend the night.
1: You don't love me.
0: Yeah, all I heard was, I don't enjoy spending time with you.
1: You hate me.
0: No, 100%.
1: You want me to leave.
0: Like, I'd rather do this over hang out with you means I don't enjoy spending time with you.
1: Oh, yep. You want to be refreshed for work to go be able to make money and do your job appropriately? You must hate me.
0: He said, now she's telling me if I really loved her, I'd want her there regardless of whether I have to work the next morning. I told you.
1: You don't love me.
0: Oh, man. So am I the jerk for not letting my girlfriend spend the night because I want to sleep?
1: I don't think
0: I'm being unreasonable. I'm not banning her from ever spending the night. Oh,
1: right,
0: God.
1: Right, right.
0: Forget you, dude.
1: So he's the one that wrote in. Because at first I was like, if she's writing in worried about some buddy might be stepping out, right? Like, but no,
0: well,
1: he's the one saying.
0: I still think he might be. Just because he says he's not doesn't mean he's not, dude.
1: I would assume that he's wholeheartedly enough writing in going, listen, we go back and forth between places, but she be doing too much and I need to sleep.
0: Yeah. I don't know. 414-533-1037. That's the number to text or call. And honestly, I don't know which way this is going to go. Because I do understand wanting to sleep and being like, I have a job to do.
1: Yeah.
0: This person annoys me.
1: Yeah.
0: They're up all night. But I also, I don't know.
1: Here's the thing. You go and you spend time together back and forth, your place, her place, her place, your place, whatever it might be. And you want to prioritize sleep. But that doesn't mean you guys need to sleep at the same time. Mm-hmm. Just because you guys are in the same space, you know, confines of apartment, home, whatever, doesn't mean y'all gotta be in the same room, and doesn't mean you gotta kick her out your spot or leave hers. So it is a little rude to say, I'm telling her we're not spending the night together because she wants to stay up later. Kick her to the living room.
0: Yeah.
1: That's completely acceptable if you're like, baby, I need to sleep, and you just chirping. You want to talk, I need to sleep. Please, go to the living room if you try to stay awake.
0: You're gonna sleep alone. Don't worry.
1: It ain't solution.
0: Forever.
1: It ain't solution, but he's doing too much, too fast, too early, going, get out of here. He's basically kicking her out because he won't sleep. That's bogus.
0: Oscar and Wind Lake texted in, jerk, that relationship has red flags already, he says.
1: Yikes.
0: Right above that, not the jerk. I'm advocating for separate sleeping arrangements as I get older because my husband snores. I know it's controversial, but my sleep is so important. Listen.
1: Once that CPAP machine comes into play, the role is different.
0: My mom and my sister, I look at them and I go, how are you married to men with those machines, dude? I'd be dying.
1: They both got CPAPs.
0: Yes.
1: Yeah,
0: and they sleep next to him every night. And I know I'm hurting people's feelings right now that have CPAP machines because it's a lot of people listening. But I'm like, I just don't know how you guys do it, how you sleep next to somebody with that machine going all night.
1: Let me chill, because Erin might end up with a CPAP.
0: Oh,
1: she be snoring. And both her parents are snorers, too.
0: Well, then I think the only people with CPAP machines, they should both have them. Like,
1: everybody needs a CPAP.
0: It has to be the couple. Either they both have them or they can't be together.
1: Isn't her CPAPs?
0: 100%. Yeah. You can't be with the person. So hey, you better find a breathing problem real quick. All right, 414-533-1037. Fred and Franklin texted in. Let's see what this guy said. He said, not the jerk. This is how couples explore compatibility.
1: Sure.
0: If they can get through this, then maybe they'll be stronger for it. But if not, that's true. This is when you grow, when things suck.
1: Mm-hmm.
0: Oh, somebody said, Ali, CPAPs are pretty silent. Now, thank you for the education.
1: Oh, okay. Oh, they ain't hunky and chunky like they used to be.
0: I don't sleep next to a man other than Doug. Like, I don't know what's going on anyway with men. Leave me alone, okay?
1: Doug be snoring. He need a CPAP too.
0: Best dog ever, let me tell you. Tony K said drama isn't worth it. Dump her. Okay, we're going to talk to you guys next on Text or Phones. Is he a jerk for not letting his girlfriend spend the night?
2: You know how you're screaming at your radio with your opinion right now? The problem is, we can't hear you. So call or text Ali and DZ right now. That solves the problem. 414-533-1037.

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2: I still think you're a jerk.
1: You get to be our moral compass.
2: No, wait, you're a jerk.
1: It's time to find out. Am I the jerk?
3: Look what you did, you little jerk.
4: All right, he wants to know if he's the jerk for not letting his girlfriend spend the night. Obviously. I mean, he obviously doesn't like her. We all picked up on that.
5: On paper, you sound crazy to say, I don't want my girl to spend the night. But then you go,
6: because I want to sleep.
5: Well, yeah, and she'd be up overactive. I get it.
4: Well, Nicole from Whitewater texted in and said, she's the jerk. If he's already expressed it, then she continues to be dismissive. Yeah. She's a jerk.
5: Yeah, not respecting his boundary. For sure, I get that.
4: All right, well, Danielle in Milwaukee actually has experience with this. She had her and her man work different shifts.
5: Ooh, say less, Danielle. Good morning.
4: Actually, yes. Say more.
5: No, actually, yeah, you're right. Say more.
7: Good morning. I work in the office, mm-hmm. and my ex worked in a factory, so he was a third shift worker, mm-hmm. and he would wake me up at like 2 in the morning to watch Discovery Channel.
4: Oh, come on. I thought you were going to say he woke you up for, you know what?
5: A little something. Well, he was trying to discover.
7: Well, that too. Yeah. But anyway.
5: That was first.
7: But he's like, hey, you see the lion running? And I'm just looking at him like, are you freaking kidding me?
5: That's
7: but
5: weird.
7: The thing is, I say he's not the jerk only because people have to understand, like, I have a sleep pattern. You have a sleep pattern. And I now, before I date someone, I would ask them, like, what's your sleep pattern? Because please don't wake me up. I'm going to be annoyed.
5: That's a good question,
7: But
5: actually.
7: For years, I felt like I was a jerk to

0: myself because I never said anything. I would be irritated and never say anything. And eventually I'm like, okay, this doesn't work. Like, we have to figure out a way to make this work.
1: Your internalizing and became an issue in the relationship because you didn't express yourself, and then you were resentful and you were mad at them.
2: That's why she said not the jerk.
0: In the morning because they're not letting me sleep.
2: So, and that affect the relationship.
0: Right. Sometimes you have to put yourself first, and sometimes that means being honest with someone. And once we did have that conversation, he said, oh, I'm sorry. Like, I didn't realize it bothered you that much. And even when he was out of work, he called me on his 2 o'clock break, and I'm like, seriously, dude.
2: My guy.
0: Eventually, we had to come to a conclusion like, hey, if you want to talk to me at that time, you're going to have to let me go to sleep early.
1: Thank you for acknowledging,
0: though. And I will set my alarm. Yeah.
1: Thank you for acknowledging that you were part of the problem, that you did not express what you were so upset about, and that essentially ruined your relationship in the end. I mean, that is a huge factor. I mean, I believe that's part of why my marriage didn't last. People internalize, and you don't express yourself, you lose it, and it's too late, dude. And you,
0: well,
1: it's a thing. You're hurting yourself.
0: Oh, I'm sorry. They say sometimes you're blinded by love and you don't want to hurt people's feelings.
2: Right.
0: But if you're suffering in the process, you have to speak up.
2: Yes. 100%.
1: Yeah, 100%. Exactly.
2: No, I think that's great. And that, now it makes sense why you're going not the jerk, because it's like, you did it to yourself, right?
0: Yeah, you did it to yourself. And if you, depending on how long you let it happen, it's your fault.
1: Selfless devotion's boring. You can only go so far. You got to have a little of yourself in there, too.
2: That part.
1: All right. Thanks for calling, Danielle. You say not the jerk.
0: Ali, I just want to say I saw you at my work event, and I took pictures with you and Doug. I just haven't had a
1: chance. Oh, wait, were you at the
2: downtown Milwaukee?
1: Were you for the employee appreciation week for Milwaukee downtown? We were at Red Arrow Park, and Doug was out there. And now it's all making sense. Danielle, I met you. How are you?
0: I'm wonderful. I was like, I'm gonna call in, and I've just it's been a hectic week.
1: Well, I'm glad you called. And how was Doug? Tell everyone how perfect he is. Come on,
2: how was Doug? Tell everyone.
1: My dog's perfect.
0: Awesome. Thank like, you know, people are still at the city like, oh my God. I felt like I was being celebrity.
1: Okay, I can bring him to City Hall if I'm the talk of the town over there. I mean, if Doug is.
0: Yeah. Everybody loves Doug. They were like, oh my God, did you see Doug? I said, oh my God, he's even more cuter in person than he was.
1: That's my man.
2: Adorable.
1: All right, Danielle, I'm so glad you called after I got to meet you. Thanks for calling, okay?
0: No problem. Have a great day, you guys.
2: You too, bye.
1: You hear that? Everybody's talking about my man.
2: She was my name twin.
1: Everybody's talking about my man. All right, she says not the jerk. Yep. For not letting your girlfriend spend the night. Ebony is in Milwaukee, one of our regulars. Next.
3: Every day I'm hustling. Every day I'm hustling.
2: What up?
1: Hey.
4: I'm here with my nephew. We on the way to his hair appointment for school.
2: Good nephew.
1: It's an early barber appointment.
2: Good nephew, man.
4: Yeah, he got a deep voice now, so don't play with him.
1: It's like Owen and Hudson.
2: Right, he's a...
1: Ebony, Danielle said not the jerk because her and her man work different shifts. And she thinks you got to speak up.
2: Take that bass out your voice.
4: I'm here to shake it up. And I'm going to say he's the jerk and you don't need to be in a relationship right now. Dang.
2: Wait. How is he the jerk?
1: Because he's in a relationship. He doesn't want to do this relationship
4: stuff.
1: And
4: then you're like, okay, how is that going to work out in the future, DZ, when you're married? You're going to tell her, oh, go sleep over there for the night? Like, what? No, you're not.
1: He needs to date, not have a girlfriend. That's what I think.
4: AJ, is he a jerk?
5: Yes.
4: Thank you.
2: She goes, AJ.
4: Thank you.
1: Yeah, well, it's like your nephew's going to tell you the opposite. I mean, come on.
2: You know you're going to drop him off and not get his hair done
4: even
2: or something.
4: Even though you're right.
1: Ebony, you're right. Don't get me wrong. I mean, don't get me wrong.
5: That can create personal trust issues.
2: I wouldn't say it's necessarily trust issues, but just boundary issues, right?
1: Well, it's trust because you want to know what they're doing when you're not there. I think the trust is, are they having somebody else over? I think that's where it gets weird.
4: Eventually it's going to come. It's going to form into a problem. Eventually it'll form into a problem.
2: I don't see the trust issue because it feels pretty cut and dry on like, I just want my space. We're at her house, we're at my house, and that's just what
1: it
2: is.
1: And I just don't want her sleeping
2: with
1: me.
2: I need to sleep by myself.
1: Amen. And that's what he's going to do, and that's what he's doing.
2: Yeah.
1: Oh, Ebony says, a jerk. Be single.
2: All right, y'all.
1: Bye, Ebony. Bye, AJ.
2: Peace.
1: Oh, that leaves Nate from Brown Deer as the tiebreaker today.
2: Lord,
1: man.
2: I don't think he was ready for this one, man.
1: Ooh. Little baby, don't you cry, everything.
2: One of the newest theme song holders. What am I?
1: Hey, welcome to the theme song club. It's not totally exclusive. Anybody can join. You just got to do a little work, okay?
2: 5 days in a row.

0: That's all. That's all you got to call.
1: Definitely. Nate, it was some work.
2: You heard the women going at it. Mike in Waukesha said, dang, Ebony's angry. Well, yeah, she's mad because the guy doesn't want to sleep with his girlfriend. Did she not hear that, Mike?
0: He did say it's not every day. It's not every time. It's just, gee, when I got to go to work, please don't keep me up scrolling and talking.
2: The problem is I go to work every day, so. What do you think, Nate?
1: She gotta respect his boundaries. He's not the jerk, but at the same time, she's gonna think, oh, who else you gonna have over? You know, so that's a big situation. That's a big situation.
2: You're going not the jerk, like, dude, really?
0: Yeah,
1: he's not the jerk. No.
2: Dang.
1: He gotta respect himself before he respects others. So if he don't want nobody in his house that he pays for, bow down, shut up, or there's a door, you know?
2: Ooh. I would take the door at that point. Partner, I'd be like, if my man doesn't want me to spend the night,
1: to the door. Like,
2: if I was her, I'd just leave. I'd be like, this isn't really what I want. It's not even, forget about you. This is not the relationship
1: for him
2: I'm looking
1: to put that in the head of like, hey, I don't want you here. She's automatically going to think, oh, who else you going to want here?
0: Who else do you want here?
1: They're not made for each other. He should be able to deal with, not even deal with, he should be able to sleep through going through knowing his woman's next to him, whether she's snoring her butt off
0: or
1: being sound asleep, quiet.
0: Right.
1: He should be able to love the fact that she's there, whether he's losing sleep or not.
0: Mm.
1: You know, sacrifices are made every day for your partner. He's not the jerk, but he is not ready for the relationship.
0: I'll give you that one.
2: So you say not the jerk, but they need to break up. Is that what everyone thinks?
0: Basically.
2: Because Danielle said they broke up.
1: If a woman tells me I can't stay over at her house, then I'm moving on to a one that will let me, you know?
0: If the roles were reversed, you're saying if you were in this scenario, you'd be gone, for sure.
1: Yes. I would be gone, but I would have to respect their decisions also.
0: I get it. That's why he says not the jerk.
2: All right, Nate. Well, thank you for calling.
1: Thank you. Have a good one.
2: You too,
0: my love.
2: Bye.
0: I think Danielle marked it when she said you got to ask sleep schedules, right? Like, do you be awake? Because if you do, this might be a problem.
2: It's just so messed up to wake somebody up in the middle of the night or what, or when they're sleeping, period. Like, if you work third shift and you're sleeping in the morning and I wake you up, it's just so messed up.
0: Now, if y'all wake up at the same time on the same time, you know what I'm saying? That's
2: different. I have, like, wake-up trauma, though, because my kids actually ask me why I am so quiet when I wake them up. Like, I'll come in and be like, good morning, on the weekends.
0: Oh, you do, like, the angel mom voice?
2: And they go,
0: good morning,
2: they
0: sweetie.
2: Always go, why are you being so nice? And I go, because my father used to wake me up screaming at me to mow the lawn or whatever, and the type of anxiety that is built in your body when your parents wake you up screaming.
0: Yelled at, yeah.
2: So, like, that's just one of the things I refuse to do to them. I'm like, I'm not going to wake you out of a slumber unless you piss me off.
0: Well, then,
2: and then I'm going to wake you up, okay?
0: Whole nother story, baby. You ain't getting the same mom then.
2: No. But anyway, not the jerk.
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2: But summer is going to end before we know it, so you have to take advantage of these warm days.
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1: You ever have a meal so good you just miss it? 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
0: You might love my music. 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

September to build up hype around the new one hitting theaters later this year. That was such a moment. 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That revived theaters when Captain America caught Thor's hammer. 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Please don't stop.

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1: 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The pettiest reason you stop talking to someone. 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

0: got a question he's been dying to ask you. I'm just asking with Brew.
1: Oh, thanks for hanging out with me. Brew, Allie, here's your question today. What was the pettiest reason you stopped talking to someone?
2: I stopped talking to my friend because I was watching this series for 3 months. And she just completely dropped like the bombshell of like the biggest spoiler and little spoilers to the end of it and just ruined it for me. And yeah, that was pretty petty, but I haven't spoken to her like
1: since I get it.
2: That happened. It's going on like 6 months.
1: Oh man, I'm canceling my Netflix subscription and this friendship. It's over.
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1: 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What was the pettiest reason you stopped talking to someone for?
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And what's up? 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
1: Kristen, hey, it's Brew. What was the pettiest reason you stopped talking to someone?
2: Okay, this is terrible. So this guy, on three separate occasions, said espresso, like with an X, E-X, instead of espresso. The way it's, I mean, listen, I'm Italian. I have standards.
3: Sabrina Carpenter would be so disappointed. 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
2: Exactly. 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

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Tomorrow's already Friday. This week feels like it's flying by. The weekend coming up is some good news. What else? Let me know your good news. Little victories from the week.

0: feel-good story you didn't know you needed. Here's all the feels.
1: What's up, Rita? What's your good news?
2: Well, I have a little dog, and she's almost 10 years old, and I was worried about her health because she was not eating and stuff, and she was all scratchy. I took her to the vet, and I was so worried it was going to be something awful. She's just allergic to chicken.
1: Okay. And you feed her you've been feeding her chicken all the time, huh?
2: I have been making her personalized meals.

0: So back to the kibbles for the dog.
1: I guess. Or pork. They say
0: oh, pork. Yes. Would you like the sashimi tonight or the beef? You let me know.
1: That's so funny. Yeah, exactly.
0: Glad your dog's doing better. That's a scary situation, though. I'm glad he's all good.
1: Oh, thank you.
2: That's giving us all the feels. Here's a quote. You can love someone deeply and still recognize that loving them shouldn't cost you yourself.
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Yo, is summer winding down? It's a question that has to be asked. Have we found the song of summer? This might not repeat on your playlist. 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I'm

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Always live on the free Odyssey app. Ready to hear your top four songs of the day? Play that beat! Woo! It's Brew's Beats, number 4.

Yeah, these two responsible for the two biggest tours of the year. That's Bruno Mars, Risk It All, number 4 on Bruise, beats Ariana Grande, and her Eternal Sunshine tour did massive numbers too. She's in at number 3 today. This is

Somber continues to write hits that are also like the most vulnerable songs you ever hear. My Body Isn't Ready, number two on Bruised Beats, top four songs. This one is at the top, decided by you, Olivia Rodrigo. Drop Dead. Is this the song of summer?

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Here's a good tip. If you're curious why your clothes aren't drying as well, you could try out a wool dryer ball to improve airflow. Have you ever seen those? 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

You ever have a meal so good you just miss it? 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Oh, yeah, missing an X. I miss that meal.

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0: 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Back in the love him or list him today. We heard from Andrea yesterday about the guy she's dating. She says he's like perfect, but is he too perfect? Like her mom's texting him, the family loves him, her best friends all love him. Says she feels threatened. Do you think that's a problem, Jake?
1: I think it means you found a good one. Like,
0: yeah.
1: He's somebody who everybody seems to like and get along with.

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1: You might love my music. You might not like everything about me, but I think you'll like the music.
0: That's great.
1: That's the pitch.
0: Vote for me.

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1: Love him or list him today. Andrea hit us up, her boyfriend, who she thinks is like perfect, but everybody loves him. Family, friends, coworkers, they all are obsessed. And she feels like threatened by that. What's your feedback for her, Jess?
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3: Brew on the radio. We're back into Love Him or List Him with Andrea, who's dating the guy she swears is perfect, but she's worried that all her family loves him. Friends love him. Coworkers love him. Is this like a weird vibe that everybody seems to love him? We got your feedback, your DMs. We're calling her next to decide if she should love him or list him. Hang on.
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0: One date, one story. 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Are they serious? With Love 'Em or List 'Em.
1: Welcome back. We have been talking about your situation. The perfect boyfriend, you think. But you're not a fan of how much attention he gets from everyone else. Like, your family loves him. Your mom texts him. Even your friends said, if he's ever... Like, if it doesn't work out between you two, can I take a shot at it? Which is the weirdest thing in this whole thing, to me, at least.
2: Yeah.
1: We have gotten your feedback, and pretty overwhelmingly, our listeners have decided you should still love him.
2: Okay.
1: I would say, but they were like pretty heavy-handed, list the best friend. Wow. Your jealousy is understandable, but don't punish a good boyfriend simply because other people recognize he's a good boyfriend. I think that's where we came to.
2: Okay, all right. All right, but now I have to worry. Now can we do another one about my best friend?
1: Oh, I'll tell you right now, it's a list. Lister. Get her out of there. To say if it doesn't work out with this guy that she wants to take a shot at him is the biggest red flag. That's too much. Keep an eye on her.
2: Oh, wow. Thank you so much.
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1: Audrey Hobart with Sue Me. 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

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Jenny's dropping a new EP tomorrow. Alex Warren's got a new album coming out. Yeah, here's Ariana Grande.

I bet. Said I got drive, I don't need a car. 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I'm a demon lord. Fall off what? I ain't seen the horse. Called your bluff, better cite the source. 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

A new EP tomorrow, well, tonight at midnight, whatever. And then Lisa just unveiled the new artwork for her new single that I can't pronounce. 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

Zara Larsson, so she declined being nominated at the Grammys. 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

Zara Larsson, so she declined being nominated at the Grammys. They were going to submit her. Her team was going to submit her for Best New Artist at the Grammys. And she said, nah, because I'm not a new artist. I've been doing this for 13 years, even though she's recently had her big breakthrough. But, yeah, man, she's been around. 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
1: All right.

Harry Styles kicked off his residency at MSG yesterday. 30 shows at Madison Square Garden. Crazy. But he walked to soundcheck. He walked from Brooklyn to MSG for soundcheck. And then he did a Dolly Parton tribute at the end of his show. Man, dude is on fire. That's awesome. 103.7 KISS FM. 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

Zara Larsson's team was going to submit her for Best New Artist at the Grammys, and she declined. She said, no, I'm not a new artist. I've been doing this 13 years, even though she did have a huge breakthrough this last year. Yeah, I respect that. 103.7 Kiss FM.

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40 was such a bang. All of my ops, they diss. Please don't put me to the test. 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I'm tryna get back in the flesh. Yeah.

Page Six confirmed that Taylor Swift is working on a new project. She's been writing. She said that Taylor Swift said that her writing is going crazy right now. The pen is going crazy. So looking out for new music from the married Taylor Swift now, right? 103.7 KISS FM, Milwaukee's number one hit music station.

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